0: Wisconsin's Ron Johnson. They are part of 34,000 texts and 522 voicemails obtained by the Senate Homeland Security Committee from Fauci's government-issued cell phone.
1: That's correspondent Laura Winters reporting. President Trump has signed an executive order that calls for spacing out childhood vaccines into separate medical visits and splitting the combined measles, mumps, and rubella vaccine into three different single-disease shots. On Wall Street, the Dow down by 61 points, the NASDAQ dropped 85, the S&P lower by 4. More at townhall.com.
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15: Here is your weather forecast from the ABK Flooring Weather Center. With mostly cloudy skies this evening, an overnight low of 76. 30% chance of showers and thunderstorms. Otherwise, mostly sunny and hot tomorrow with a high near 92. Chance of rain tomorrow night, partly cloudy with a low 75. And for Wednesday, chance of showers, possibly a thunderstorm. Mostly sunny with a high near 90.
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0: Happy Monday. It is August 10th, actually the day before my birthday. But who's counting? Who's counting? It's Madison June and you hanging out together. Today is National Spoil Your Dog Day. That sounds like every day at my house. I have a little Maltipoo. He's about 11 pounds. He's so stinking cute. My children spoil him with table scraps every day of his life. Make sure to love up on your pooch today.
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8: Here is your weather forecast from the ABK Flooring Weather Center. Look for mostly cloudy skies this evening, an overnight low of 76. 30% chance of showers and thunderstorms. Otherwise, mostly sunny and hot tomorrow with a high near 92. Chance of rain tomorrow night, partly cloudy with a low 75. And for Wednesday, chance of showers, possibly a thunderstorm. Mostly sunny with a high near 90.

0: 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I've got to toss it off to Dwayne Shake on the Morning Shakeup. He's doing a little something at 8:35 weekday mornings that you're really going to love. 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
2: 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Here is your weather forecast from the ABK Flooring Weather Center. Mostly cloudy skies this evening, an overnight low of 76. 30% chance of showers and thunderstorms. Otherwise, mostly sunny and hot tomorrow with a high near 92. Chance of rain tomorrow night, partly cloudy with a low 75. And for Wednesday, chance of showers, possibly a thunderstorm. Mostly sunny with a high near 90.
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0: Nobody's playing more music than we are. It's me, Madison June. I told you tomorrow is my birthday. Okay, I'm a Leo. I love celebrating my birthday. But today, happy birthday to the Smithsonian. The Smithsonian Institute was founded 180 years ago today, named for British scientist James Smithson, who willed his fortune to the United States to establish the institution. And though he never actually visited America, that was his gift. And the Smithsonian is the world's largest museum, made up of a total of 21 museums. So happy birthday.
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0: It's official. The morning shakeup is preferred by 4 out of 5 dentists that love ridiculousness.
1: No, we're not talking about that show that's on that network that used to play videos.

A beautiful duet to kick off our Monday. Madison June and you hanging out together. I'm online at Madison on Air. We were just talking about birthdays. The Smithsonian celebrating a birthday today. So is Antonio Banderas. I just love saying that name. Antonio Banderas. He's 66 years young today. Suzanne Collins, 64 today. She's the author of The Hunger Games. And Kylie Jenner is 29.

0: I hate to say it, but maybe the end of the world is coming soon. You know I'm a resident conspiracy theorist, but it's not for any particular reason other than the fact I heard The Simpsons may end after season 40. This is a very reputable source. Nancy Cartwright, she's the voice of Bart Simpson, predicts The Simpsons will conclude after its 40th season. Can the world go on without The Simpsons? I'm not sure. We're currently in its 37th season, but we'll see. The brand new season, season 38, set to premiere September 27th on Fox.
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10: Here is your weather forecast from the ABK Flooring Weather Center. With mostly cloudy skies this evening, an overnight low of 76. 30% chance of showers and thunderstorms. Otherwise, mostly sunny and hot tomorrow with a high near 92. Chance of rain tomorrow.

0: Tonight, partly cloudy with a low 75, and for Wednesday, chance of showers, possibly a thunderstorm, mostly sunny with a high near 90.
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0: What a weekend at the box office. Spider-Man just dominating. Spider-Man Brand New Day continuing strong, very strong performance. $145 million across North America in its second weekend. The Odyssey, of course, coming in at number two. One Night Only, Super Troopers, and Toy Story 5 rounding out the top five. But Christopher Nolan's The Odyssey, it has become his top grossing film of all time. Am I the only one who hasn't seen it yet?
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6: Here is your weather forecast from the ABK Flooring Weather Center. With mostly cloudy skies this evening, an overnight low of 76. 30% chance of showers and thunderstorms. Otherwise, mostly sunny and hot tomorrow with a high near 92. Chance of rain tomorrow night, partly cloudy with a low 75. And for Wednesday, chance of showers, possibly a thunderstorm. Mostly sunny with a high near 90.
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Don't talk to strangers. It's a Monday. Hi, friends. Madison, June, and you. I'm talking to strangers. You know what? You're not strangers. I take that back. You are my friends. Make sure we're friends on social media, would ya? 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And of course, keep it here for your favorites like Queen.

Sometimes Dwayne and Cannon are haha funny. Sometimes they're what the funny. And sometimes they're even what are you talking about funny. But they're always funny. It's the Morning Shakeup on Memories 107.9.

0: 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It's Memories 107.9. Not only playing incredible music, but you've got the news. It's the news you want from the people you know in the First Merchants Newsroom with Cannon Shake. 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Keep it here. It's WAMW.
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0: Come back Saturday for another big night of great live entertainment as superstars Lone Star will be on the big stage at the Turkey Trot Festival. 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
4: Here is your weather forecast from the ABK Flooring Weather Center.

0: with mostly cloudy skies this evening, an overnight low of 76. 30% chance of showers and thunderstorms. Otherwise, mostly sunny and hot tomorrow with a high near 92. Chance of rain tomorrow night, partly cloudy with a low 75. And for Wednesday, chance of showers, possibly a thunderstorm, mostly sunny with a high near 90.
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0: Loving up on you the only way we know how, playing incredible music. Hi, it is Madison reminding you about hiding live animals and electronics. Not a good idea. The TSA is also urging travelers to avoid concealing live animals, specifically snakes, in electronic devices. I didn't know so many people were doing this that they had to actually send out an alert, but it's happening. In a recent social media post, the TSA said it's unsuitable for carry-on, meaning no laptop with a knife hidden inside, no computer hardware with a snake hidden inside of it. Please, no more snakes is what they put. Who is doing this?
1: Singing along is not only accepted, it's encouraged. We are Memories 107.9, Sing Along Radio.

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And you're welcome.

0: We are just days away. We will find out who the ugliest dog in the world is. That's because this Friday in California, they're holding the annual World's Ugliest Dog Contest. Last year, a hairless English-French bulldog mix named Petunia claimed the title. I don't know. I saw a picture of Petunia. She was cute in her own way. Who will be crowned the world's ugliest dog? We'll have to find out this week.
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Nothing's bringing me down. Not today. Not today. I don't have a case of the Monday blues. Do you? I hope not. Playing lots of great music, including your requests. Madison June is my name. The Whispers. Now with Rocksteady.

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8: Lagodi, yeah.
7: Sure.
6: Wow, Lagodi. That's a great Lagodi name. Sounds sure like a camp.
8: I wonder what they are. The Lagodi Warriors or something?
6: Lagodi?
7: Lagodi.
6: Lagodi, okay.
8: Lagodi is the Lions. Lagodi High School, Lagodi, Indiana, the Lions.
7: Do you have to play them, new pal?
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4: Here is your weather forecast from the ABK Flooring Weather Center. Look for mostly cloudy skies this evening, an overnight low of 76. 30% chance of showers and thunderstorms. Otherwise, mostly sunny and hot tomorrow with a high near 92. Chance of rain tomorrow night, partly cloudy with a low 75. And for Wednesday, chance of showers, possibly a thunderstorm. Mostly sunny with a high near 90.
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0: Really sad news waking up this morning. Ben Jones, who played Cooter on Dukes of Hazzard, passed away at 84 years old. I can't believe that. Passed away from a massive heart attack. His wife shared the news on Facebook. Such an iconic actor and, of course, such a classic role. Cooter from Dukes of Hazzard. My time is up. Madison is my name. You know where to find me. Back here again tomorrow. Rocking your radio. See ya.
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0: There was Love Song and that great classic from The Cure. Back-to-back hits in Friday, I'm in Love. How are you, gang? Mike Scott in the nighttime. Got Wilson Phillips on the way. We'll take it back to 1994 with Hold On and Mike in the Mechanics 2 in minutes.
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12: Here is your weather forecast from ABK Flooring Weather Center. Mostly cloudy early. Look for 30% chance of showers and thunderstorms mainly before 9 a.m. today. Mostly sunny and hot with an afternoon high near 92. Heat index values as high as 102. That 30% chance of showers and thunderstorms mainly this evening early. Partly cloudy with a low 75 and a chance of showers and thunderstorms for Wednesday. Mostly sunny with a high near 90.
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0: Merging out of that freeway of love, Motown Zone, Queen of Soul, the late greats, Aretha Franklin with a classic, and more of those right around the corner.
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0: 1975, singing about that rich girl. It's Daryl Hall and John Oates. Lionel Richie, Mark Cohn, Walking in Memphis. And we'll kick things off from 1987's Dirty Dancing soundtrack, a big song for Eric Carmen with Hungry Eyes in minutes.
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0: One of several big hits for that great band. It's Yes, owner of A Lonely Heart. Robert, thank you so much for checking in tonight. He's working. Checking in on the instant messenger on Facebook. You can do the same thing. We'll try to get your song played as quickly as possible as well.
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1: Here is your weather forecast from ABK Flooring Weather Center. Mostly cloudy early. Look for a 30% chance of showers and thunderstorms, mainly before 9 a.m. today. Mostly sunny and hot with an afternoon high near 92. Heat index values as high as 102. That 30% chance of showers and thunderstorms, mainly this evening early. Partly cloudy with a low 75. And a chance of showers and thunderstorms for Wednesday. Mostly sunny with a high near 90.
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0: Real McCoy, another night. It's Mike Scott, another night with you, and I love being here playing some great classic hits. Music on the way from Stevie Nicks and After the Fire, too.
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0: come back Saturday for another big night of great live entertainment as Superstars Lone Star will be on the big stage at the Turkey Trot Festival. 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
2: Here is your weather forecast from ABK Flooring Weather Center. Mostly cloudy early. Look for 30% chance of showers and thunderstorms, mainly before 9 a.m. today. Mostly sunny and hot with an afternoon high near 92. Heat index values as high as 102. That 30% chance of showers and thunderstorms, mainly this evening early. Partly cloudy with a low 75 and a chance of showers and thunderstorms for Wednesday. Mostly sunny with a high near 90.
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0: Mid to late 80s, one of several hits that that gentleman had. Higher Love, Mr. Steve Winwood. And we're playing all of the great classic hits, you know, in the love of the late 60s through the early 2000s. We're going to bump it up a bit. Up to the 90s we go for Scott checking in tonight. Green Day, Time of Your Life on the way next.
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0: Great classic hits on air and online all night long like that from George Michael, father figure. Going to play that for Jennifer and the crew working tonight. Thank you for having us on. If you're at work tonight, wherever you happen to be listening, at work, at home, or even in the car for that matter, jump on the phone or hit me up on our Facebook Instant Messenger. I'll try to get your song played as quickly as I possibly can. Alanis Morissette coming up and a great one from Kenny Loggins coming up next too.
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2: Here is your weather forecast from ABK Flooring Weather Center. Mostly cloudy early. Look for a 30% chance of showers and thunderstorms, mainly before 9 a.m. today. Mostly sunny and hot with an afternoon high near 92. Heat index values as high as 102. That 30% chance of showers and thunderstorms, mainly this evening early, partly cloudy with a low 75. And a chance of showers and thunderstorms for Wednesday. Mostly sunny with a high near 90.
3: 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We'll be right back to the best music ever made. But first, a bathroom break.

0: That band on the road touring for various states for Lynyrd Skynyrd through the remainder of summer. One of the first big hits for Lou Gramm and Foreigner, taking it back to the late 70s with Hot Blooded.
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0: Billy Idol, White Wedding. One of many big tunes for that gentleman. We're playing all the great classic hits you know and love. The band that's getting ready to hit the road for their final farewell tour in the next couple of weeks. I know it's hard to believe, but the great Eagles taking it back to the 70s with a classic. The only hotel you can check out of, but never ever leave. We'll lead the way with the Eagles and a classic, Hotel California, coming up next.
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4: Good morning, everyone. Here's your latest forecast from the ABK Flooring Weather Center. The heat and humidity

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0: Taking it down on the corner, CCR, Creedence Clearwater Revival. Going to play that for Jerry and the crew working tonight. Got us on at UPS. Thank you for listening. Got Brian Adams and a great one from The Clash right around the corner.
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0: Great tune from The Clash. Should I stay or should I go? And I'm hoping you're planning on staying, because I've got a lot more great tunes headed your way in the nighttime. We'll lead the way with Sheryl Crow. Pat Benatar in there. And Love Bites, a great tune. Chris checking in for a little Def Leppard, too. It's all on the way next.
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2: The big premiere this week is out, Paw Patrol the Dino Movie. 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
9: Good morning, everyone. Here's your latest forecast from the ABK Flooring Weather Center. The heat and humidity will continue again today. So for today, a chance of those scattered showers and storms. It'll be hot and humid, a high of 92. Could be a few stronger storms. Then for tonight, scattered showers and storms. We stay warm and muggy, dropping to 72. For tomorrow, the same thing. Scattered showers and thunderstorms, highs in the upper 80s. Still a chance of scattered showers and storms on Thursday with highs in the mid-80s. And that's your latest forecast. I'm WTWO meteorologist Jesse Walk.
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0: Just promise me you won't break it. My heart of glass, yes. It's Deborah, Harry, and Blondie. I've been waiting all week to use that line when I play that song. How are you, gang? It's Mike Scott having some fun with you on the nighttime. What are you doing? Are you at work? Are you at home? Are you in the car? Wherever you're listening, are you streaming us? Thank you for being there. Got a lot of great tunes yet to go. We'll head back a bit with the Goo Goo Dolls singing about Iris and Huey and the News, all on your radio and online, coming up next.
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8: 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Good morning, everybody. Let's start off with a little girls' golf. It was a great honor for the Barreve Vikings golf squad to be invited to compete in the state preview tournament at Prairie View in Carmel. Joe Robinson's squad finished a respectable 13th in the 20-team field. Zionsville was the tournament winner, beating Carmel by 8 shots and Westfield by 10. Castle finished 7th. Bedford was 11th. This week on Fair Shake, producer Chip, Old School Mook, and I will conduct our fall sports draft. Last year, Mook took home the title in the fall and the spring. Producer Chip claimed the title in the winter, so your boy needs to win this fall. We'll be drafting teams in most fall sports from all over Southwest Indiana. Fair Shake airs each and every Saturday, 8:05 on the Razor, 9:05 on Memories, 10:05 on the General. And if you missed previous episodes, you can listen to those in the archives on the website. In the National Football League, Colts quarterback Anthony Richardson may be nearing the end of his time in Indianapolis. Richardson reportedly worked with the third-team offense on Saturday and threw an interception, suggesting Riley Leonard has passed him for the backup quarterback job. The former first-round pick could become a trade candidate unless the Colts decide to keep three quarterbacks. Quinnen Williams is staying with the Dallas Cowboys. They signed the star defensive lineman to a three-year, $105.9 million extension on Monday. Dallas acquired Williams from the Jets before last season's trade deadline for Mazi Smith and two draft picks. The Washington Commanders suffered a big blow on Saturday when star left tackle Laramie Tunsil tore his tricep in practice, which will cause him to miss a significant portion of the regular season. On Monday, Commanders coach Dan Quinn confirmed Tunsil would be undergoing surgery to repair the injury. In other injury news, the Chicago Bears are set to be without second-year wideout Luther Burden for some time after he suffered a groin injury in camp. And with the preseason upon them, the Cleveland Browns appear no closer to settling their quarterback competition than they were at the start of training camp.

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4: Good morning, everyone. Here's your latest forecast from the ABK Flooring Weather Center. The heat and humidity will continue again today. So for today, a chance of those scattered showers and storms. It'll be hot and humid, a high of 92. Could be a few stronger storms. Then for tonight, scattered showers and storms. We stay warm and muggy, dropping to 72. For tomorrow, the same thing. Scattered showers and thunderstorms, highs in the upper 80s. Still a chance of scattered showers and storms on Thursday with highs in the mid-80s. And that's your latest forecast. I'm WTWO meteorologist Jesse Walk.
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0: Singing About Valerie, what a string of hits for that guy. Taking it back mid to late 80s for Steve Winwood. Going to play that for Julie, who's got us on at work tonight. Thank you for listening. Hall & Oates in Modern English right around the corner, too.
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2: Good morning, everyone. Here's your latest forecast from the ABK Flooring Weather Center. The heat and humidity will continue again today. So for today, a chance of those scattered showers and storms. It'll be hot and humid, a high of 92. Could be a few stronger storms. Then for tonight, scattered showers and storms. We stay warm and muggy, dropping to 72. For tomorrow, the same thing. Scattered showers and thunderstorms, highs in the upper 80s. Still a chance of scattered showers and storms on Thursday with highs in the mid-80s. And that's your latest forecast. I'm WTWO meteorologist Jesse Walk.
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0: Hall & Oates, out of touch. Well, don't you be out of touch. Check in with me tonight, gang. You can draw me up here in the studio. Drop me a line on the socials. Text me. You can tweet me, Instagram. Or probably the quickest way, as always, is to send me a quick Facebook instant message. I've got Facebook open right now, ready to take your suggestions here in the nighttime. Mike Scott moving forward this hour. Got to Robin Zander & Company live Cheap Trick. No doubt, Gwen Stefani, Don't Speak, and a classic from the late John Lennon, one of my all-time favorite tunes from him with Imagine. We'll hear them all back to back to back coming up next.
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7: Good morning, everyone. Here's your latest forecast from the ABK Flooring Weather Center. The heat and humidity will continue again today. So for today, a chance of those scattered showers and storms. It'll be hot and humid, a high of 92. Could be a few stronger storms. Then for tonight, scattered showers and storms. We stay warm and muggy, dropping to 72. For tomorrow, the same thing. Scattered showers and thunderstorms, highs in the upper 80s. Still a chance of scattered showers and storms on Thursday with highs in the mid-80s. And that's your latest forecast. I'm WTWO meteorologist Jesse Walk.
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1: Breaking news this hour from Town Hall. I'm Rich Thomason. President Trump is responding to Iran's demand for war reparations with his own demand for compensation from Tehran. The president writes on Truth Social that Iran should pay for all the people that they have killed and gravely wounded with their roadside bombs and many conflicts. The president adds that this demand will now be a part of any future talks with Iran. The powerful earthquake in Colombia now blamed for at least 111 deaths as search and rescue crews continue their work amid mountains of debris.
2: Local authorities in the cities most affected by the earthquake are desperately calling for reinforcements as the number of dead and injured continues to rise. The country's new president, Abelardo de la Espriella, has declared a national state of emergency and announced that he would personally visit the epicenter of the disaster, the impoverished western region of Chocó. The international community has also answered the plea for help. The government of neighboring Venezuela, which had two similar earthquakes in June, said it would send aid workers, and the U.S. government has pledged $15 million to help with the rescue effort.
1: The BBC's Rafael Rojas. President Trump signed an executive order on childhood vaccines, recommending, among other things, spacing out measles, mumps, and rubella shots.
3: So the MMR, we want to have separate visits, separate times. The vaccine being broken into three separate single doses and vaccines being administered in separate visits. For example, at 1 year, you should have five separate visits for vaccines rather than getting them all in the same day.
1: The Washington Post reporting an Iranian assassination threat prompted the president to secretly fly out of last month's NATO summit in Turkey on an alternate military aircraft. On Wall Street, Dow futures are down 54 points, NASDAQ futures up 30 points. More on these stories, townhall.com.
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6: Join the morning shakeup at Scooters this Thursday morning from 7 until 9 for the arrival of all of the flavors of fall. 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
7: 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I'm Cannon Shake in the First Merchants Newsroom. Washington City Council took steps to address the data centers wanting to move into the Washington area, and the council also passed measures aimed at preparing for next year's city budget at last night's City Council meeting. Prior to the meeting, the council held two public hearings. One allowed local residents to voice their opinions about a local wheel tax and local motor vehicle excise surtax. While no one spoke against the taxes that are mandated by the state if the city wants funding for road maintenance projects, the council did hear an amendment to the proposed ordinance, bringing the ordinance language in compliance with state code by addressing electric vehicles, motor-driven cycles, and military vehicles. The second hearing allowed residents to voice their opinions about the proposed moratorium or ask questions about data centers. Several people voiced support for the moratorium. Mayor Rhodes also told the audience that the moratorium could be extended if needed for the city to research necessary regulations in regard to data centers. During regular business, both ordinances were passed by unanimous vote. In other business, the council approved a resolution transferring funds within the park department budget to buy a new truck for the department. The council also heard the introduction of three ordinances setting salaries for city workers, police officers, firefighters, and elected officials. If passed at the next meeting, city workers will receive an approximate 3.5% raise in 2027. The council also approved an ordinance recognizing the city's plan commission to conform with state guidelines, dropping the number of plan commission members from 11 to 9. Councilman Charlie Selby was chosen to be the council's representative on the plan commission, replacing the late Tom Gress. In other business, the council approved funding requests from Connections, Senior and Family Services, Davies County Emergency Management, RSVP, the Soccer Federation, Little League, and Youth First. After the council meeting, the Board of Works and Safety approved the nonprofit's funding request and approved a request from Bethany to close Southeast 3rd Street from Main to South Street on September 6th for a church fellowship event at the Commons. Indiana State Police Jasper District Troopers arrested multiple people over the weekend as part of an enforcement effort aimed at removing impaired drivers from our local roadways. We'll talk about this story and more right after this.
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0: Indiana State Police Jasper District Troopers arrested multiple people over the weekend as part of enforcement efforts aimed at removing impaired drivers from the roadways. State police say troopers arrested 7 impaired drivers and made several additional arrests involving drugs, alcohol, and other criminal offenses. Some of those arrested include 43-year-old Brandon Flick of West Baden for possession of meth, possession of cocaine, OWI, possession of paraphernalia and marijuana. 34-year-old Stephen Sperling of Marengo was arrested for OVWI causing death and reckless driving. 28-year-old Alvia Corwin of Odin was arrested on counts of battery against a public official, resisting law enforcement, public intoxication, and disorderly conduct. 49-year-old Michael Miller of French Lick was arrested for OVWI with passengers under 18 and neglect of a dependent. 3 minors were also cited for minor consumption of alcohol. 34-year-old Elmer Lopez of Huntingburg was arrested for OVWI and operating without a license. 19-year-old Alexis Sandoval of Washington was arrested for possession of paraphernalia, marijuana, and OVWI. And 20-year-old Daniel Mora of Washington was arrested on counts of obstruction of justice, possession of meth, false identity statement, and possession of marijuana. All criminal defendants are presumed innocent unless proven guilty in court. And the Daviess County Family YMCA is encouraging families to get ready for the new school year with special membership savings and after-school child care programs throughout the month of August. As part of the back-to-school promotion, the YMCA is waiving registration fees on all new family and youth memberships with no billing until September 15th. The special offer is available only to those who sign up in person during the month of August. The YMCA is also offering its after-school child care program for students in kindergarten through 6th grade. The program provides a safe place for children to learn, play, and grow Monday through Friday. The weekly rates are $70 for members and $85 for non-members, with financial assistance available for qualifying families. 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On the local arrest report, 51-year-old Jason Oldendorf of Mount Carmel, Illinois, was arrested on a petition to revoke. Bond was set at $5,000. 34-year-old Gabriel DeLugos Madison of Montgomery was arrested on counts of maintaining a common nuisance and possession of meth. No bond was set. And 57-year-old Kevin Rourke of Washington was arrested on counts of possession of meth and maintaining a common nuisance. Bond was set at $10,000. And we have a few obituaries. Esther Fleetwood passed away on Friday after spending her life of nearly 93 years in Washington. A celebration of life will be Saturday, August 15th at the Washington Free Methodist Church with visitation at 10 a.m. and the service to follow. Esther Fleetwood was 92 years old. Carol Craze of Ligoti passed away peacefully on Saturday in Ligoti. A private family visitation will be held at the St. Martin Catholic Church, followed by a massive Christian burial. Burial will follow at St. Martin Catholic Cemetery in Ligoti. Carol Craze was 89 years old. Thomas Butcher of Ligoti passed away on Saturday at his residence. Cremation was chosen in accordance with his wishes, and a memorial service is planned for a later date. Thomas Butcher was 65 years old. And Thomas Petty of Washington passed away on July 29th at his residence. There will be a celebration of life at Bethany Church in Washington on August 20th from 4:30 to 6 p.m. All friends and family are invited to remember and share stories. Thomas Petty was 56 years old. And that's a look at news from the First Merchants Newsroom on WAMW.
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5: Good morning, everyone. Here's your latest forecast from the ABK Flooring Weather Center. The heat and humidity will continue again today. We are kind of in a stuck in a weather pattern, which means showers and storms will be possible. Some of those could be strong to severe. We'll keep an eye on that. This pattern looks like it's going to hang around for two or three more days. So for today, a chance for those scattered showers and storms. It'll be hot and humid, a high of 92. Could be a few stronger storms. Then for tonight, scattered showers and storms. We stay warm and muggy, dropping to 72. For tomorrow, the same thing. Scattered showers and thunderstorms, highs in the upper 80s. Still a chance of scattered showers and storms on Thursday with highs in the mid-80s. And that's your latest forecast. I'm WTWO meteorologist Jesse Walk.
0: Thank you, Jesse. 14 minutes past the hour in the First Merchants Newsroom. News this hour was a service of Stahl's Lakeview Restaurant in Ligoti, Cranny's Body Shop on Veal Creek Road in Washington, Monty Critchlow at the Critchlow Agency in Washington, and Buchanan Mechanical, your warm, cool, and dry specialist in Washington. It's pretty warm, 77 degrees right now. I'm Cannon Shake with my father, Dwayne Shake, and you're listening to the Tuesday Morning Shake Up.
3: Yes, it is. Thank you, son. Welcome to the Shake Up, brought to you by the American Legion in downtown Washington. 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They'll draw at 7 o'clock Thursday night at the Washington American Legion. Get those tickets. Join in the excitement in the heart of downtown Washington. Well, let's see what we got for today. Again, we're going to be busy this week. Thursday, I'm going to Scooters to unveil their new fall flavors. And let me tell you, am I excited. I'm going to take Indiana State Fair tickets, Holiday World tickets, Turkey Trot passes, White River Valley Antique Show passes. I've even got a pair of tickets to the French Lick Resort to see Brothers Osborne on Friday night. The list goes on and on and on.
0: Mm-hmm.
3: We're going to give away a lot of prizes. Not to mention, you're going to get the best fall flavors out there. Scooters Coffee, come join us 7 to 9 on the Morning Shake Up this Thursday morning. And then we'll have updates again Thursday afternoon from 1 to 3 p.m. So be sure to stop by and say hey.
0: Do it.
3: Got a couple things here.
0: What do you got?
3: Hold your applause till the end, but definitely bring the applause here. A Florida man has a new Guinness World Record, and I can't even hold the applause. I have to do it right now.
0: The suspense is killing me.
3: 38-year-old Funky Matas. His name is Funky. The new Guinness World Record for the highest altitude skydive while performing a self-tattoo.
0: Nice.
3: Jumping from 15,000 feet at roughly 120 miles per hour, he managed to tattoo the word fly onto his hand during the free fall. Now listen, kids, I don't care who you are, that is impressive.
0: I think anybody can get a world record. It's just, how extreme can you get?
3: First off, I want to see you skydive, but number two...
0: The point just flew right over your head, I'm afraid.
3: I know, I get what you're saying. But let's not underestimate what this man did here. So he had his tattoo equipment. By the way, he is a tattoo artist. We'll throw that in there. Tattoo equipment, midair, 120 mile an hour, free falling. Tattoos the word fly on his hand. He even had the tattoo machine duct taped to his hand to keep it from blowing away. He says the biggest challenge was finishing the tattoo before the ink froze in the frigid air.
0: Call me crazy. This just sounds really unique, but I feel like anybody could jump out of a plane and stab their hand a few times. You know what I mean? I mean, I don't know. Maybe I'm really underestimating this.
3: I think you are.
0: If you can get over the... If you can skydive and if you can tattoo, those are two things that the average person could do. You know, it doesn't take any specialty skills.
6: It'd have been a lot better if he'd have drawn a Wile E. Coyote character on his arm versus just writing the word fly in his hand. But
0: well, back when I was a kid, I was able to get a baseball card to stick perfectly in the spokes of the bicycle wheel and sound like a dirt bike. Is that not as cool?
6: No. The man was skydiving at 120 miles per hour.
0: I know. I'm not being nice.
6: You're underestimating what this dude did here.
0: I couldn't do it. You're right.
6: Okay. Thank you. Thank you for admitting that.
0: But I'm saying I could get unique enough to get a record. It's just how crazy can you think? What if we did? God, I don't know. We could do something.
6: I can't skydive and do a self-tattoo.
0: Let me give you a weather report while in the air. Has anyone ever given a world record for... I don't know.
6: You think about it for a little bit. I will tell you this. I am going to be broadcasting live in a hot air balloon for the Big Balloon Fest.
0: Nice.
6: At West Boggs. So I can give you a weather report in the sky. While in a hot air balloon.
0: You scared?
6: If you want me to, I'll do a handstand in the balloon while doing the report. Would that be...
0: You couldn't do a handstand on the ground. How are you going to do it
6: in the
0: air?
6: How about if I do a handstand, upside down, weather report, in a hot air balloon?
0: See, but how's that a record? To be a record, it has to be something that can be beaten. So then again, how do you beat the record for tattooing your hand while skydiving? What's the actual record? How do you beat that? It's not really a record.
6: I think you do it. The only way you can do it is instead of just writing the word fly, you actually, I want Wile E. Coyote character tattooed on the arm.
0: Can you actually read the record again? What?
6: Yes. He self-tattoo, 15,000 feet, 120 miles per hour.
0: So it's the highest altitude tattoo.
6: Highest altitude skydive while performing a self-tattoo.
0: We'll get the highest altitude for a radio broadcast. That's what we'll do.
6: So if you went to 16,000 feet, you would roughly beat him.
0: I forgot about NASA's done some radio broadcasts, so I don't think we'll beat that.
6: Yeah.
0: Probably not going to make it to the moon this year.
6: Let's go for your deep thought today. Your deep thought today. Are you writing these down? These are pretty solid.
0: Yep. Locking them away in the mind, the brain.
6: If you take no risk, you will suffer no defeats.
0: Mm-hmm. Mm-hmm.
6: But if you take no risk, you win no victories.
0: Oh. There it is. Broke my brain, man.
6: If you take no risk, you'll suffer no defeats. But if you take no risk, you win no victories.
0: And it's like that because of the way it is. Uh-huh.
6: 6:22, it's Tuesday. Here we go. Let's shake things up.

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1: 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The Montgomery Ruiton Club back again hosting the barbecue cook-off at this year's Turkey Trot Festival. 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And, of course, those attending the Turkey Trot, you can sample and vote for your favorite in the People's Choice category. 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Of course, the Turkey Trot features Lone Star on Saturday night, country newcomer John Foster on Friday night. We've got Gunshine in the Beer Garden on Saturday night from Florida. These guys are amazing. You're going to love that show, I promise. And Friday night in the Beer Garden, Sam Hahn, he's a favorite too. It's just going to be a jam-packed weekend, September 10th through the 13th. Save the dates and come join us at this year's Turkey Trot. 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
5: 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Good morning, everybody. Let's start off with a little girls' golf. It was a great honor for the Bar Reeve Vikings golf squad to be invited to compete in the state preview tournament at Prairie View in Carmel. Joe Robinson's squad finished a respectable 13th in the 20-team field. Zionsville was the tournament winner, beating Carmel by 8 shots and Westfield by 10. Castle finished 7th. Bedford was 11th. This week on Fair Shake, producer Chip, Old School Mook, and I will conduct our fall sports draft. Last year, Mook took home the title in the fall and the spring. Producer Chip claimed the title in the winter, so your boy needs to win this fall. We'll be drafting teams in most fall sports from all over Southwest Indiana. Fair Shake airs each and every Saturday, 8:05 on the Razor, 9:05 on Memories, 10:05 on the General. And if you missed previous episodes, you can listen to those in the archives on the website. In the National Football League, Colts quarterback Anthony Richardson may be nearing the end of his time in Indianapolis. Richardson reportedly worked with the third-team offense on Saturday and threw an interception, suggesting Riley Leonard has passed him for the backup quarterback job. The former first-round pick could become a trade candidate unless the Colts decide to keep 3 quarterbacks. Quinnen Williams is staying with the Dallas Cowboys. They signed the star defensive lineman to a 3-year, $105.9 million extension on Monday. Dallas acquired Williams from the Jets before last season's trade deadline for Mazi Smith and 2 draft picks. The Washington Commanders suffered a big blow on Saturday when star left tackle Laremy Tunsil tore his tricep in practice, which will cause him to miss a significant portion of the regular season. On Monday, Commanders coach Dan Quinn confirmed Tunsil would be undergoing surgery to repair the injury. In other injury news, the Chicago Bears are set to be without second-year wideout Luther Burden for some time after he suffered a groin injury in camp. And with the preseason upon them, the Cleveland Browns appear no closer to settling their quarterback competition than they were at the start of training camp. And they won't be for at least another 2 weeks. The plan is for Shedeur Sanders and Deshaun Watson to each start a preseason game before the Browns make the call. Following his induction into the Pro Football Hall of Fame this past weekend, receiver Larry Fitzgerald

0: Fitzgerald will have his number 11 retired by the Arizona Cardinals. And in the NBA, the Los Angeles Clippers just signed the tallest active player in the NBA in Jamarian Sharp. At 7'5", he's an inch taller than the Spurs' Victor Wembanyama and 2 inches above the Grizzlies' Zach Edey. Doesn't matter if you're 7'5" or 5'7", do your best to be a good sport today. 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
1: 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A light breakfast will start the day at 8 a.m. Shotgun start at 8:30. 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
2: Good morning, everyone. Here's your latest forecast from the ABK Flooring Weather Center. The heat and humidity will continue again today. So for today, a chance of those scattered showers and storms. It'll be hot and humid, a high of 92, could be a few stronger storms. Then for tonight, scattered showers and storms. We stay warm and muggy, dropping to 72. For tomorrow, the same thing. Scattered showers and thunderstorms, highs in the upper 80s. Still a chance of scattered showers and storms on Thursday with highs in the mid-80s. And that's your latest forecast. I'm WTWO meteorologist Jesse Walk.
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0: 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The Hoosier Truck Rally is set at the White River Valley Antique Association grounds near the Daviess County Fairgrounds on Saturday, August 15th. 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Don't miss the Hoosier Truck Rally, August 15th in Elnora at the White River Valley Antique Grounds. The Indiana Theater, along with Daviess Community Hospital and RTC Communications, will present a free concert with the Celebration Singers on Sunday, August 16th at the Indiana Theater in downtown Washington. The Celebration Singers are a chorus of 50 to 100 singers from Dubois, Pike, Spencer, Crawford, and Martin counties. After the concert, stick around for a free family movie, The American Tale, with free small drink and small popcorn included. 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To make an appointment, call 812-698-1096. The blood drive will be Saturday, August 29th from 9 a.m. to 1 p.m. at the Odin Lions Club Community Building. The Montgomery Turkey Trot Festival is proud to bring back the gun raffle at this year's festival. Tickets are on sale now. 25 guns will be awarded, and you could win more than once. 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Taco Tuesday is back. All day today at El Mazatlan in the Washington Plaza on West National Highway. 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All day today, tacos $1.99, margaritas 99 cents at El Mazatlan in the Washington Plaza on West National Highway. Time now to highlight the day in history. We'll see what happened on August 11th. What do you got over there, son?
1: 130 years ago, in 1896, a patent was issued to Harvey Hubble for the electric light bulb socket with a handy pull chain.
0: Nice.
1: Pull that chain. Click. Click.
0: Still got them in the basement in our house.
1: Very nice. 1919, 107 years ago, the Scottish-born steel mogul Andrew Carnegie died at the age of 83. Andrew Carnegie wanted to be poor when he left this world, so he sold all of his stock 19 years before he died and spent the rest of his life trying to give his money away. He got rid of $308 million, but still had $22 million left when he died.
0: Wow.
1: And now we got the Carnegie Public Library. Cool. 1934, 92 years ago, the first federal prisoners arrived at the island prison Alcatraz in San Francisco Bay. I bet I could break out of there.
0: Good luck.
1: I was always a good swimmer. You know. 1944, 82 years ago, four members of the James Cawson family were killed when a U.S. Air Force plane accidentally dropped three bombs on their home in Florida. Can you imagine? You're sitting at home and the military drops three bombs on your house in the United States. That's a whoopsie.
2: Whoops.
1: 1964, 62 years ago, the Beatles movie came out, A Hard Day's Night in New York. Cool. 1965, it was on this day the Watts riots started when rioting and looting broke out in the section of Los Angeles. In the week that followed, 34 people were killed and 1,000 were injured. 1984, 42 years ago, during a sound check for his weekly radio address, President Reagan joked, "My fellow Americans, I am pleased to tell you that I just signed legislation that would outlaw Russia forever. We begin bombing in 5 minutes."
2: That Reagan, he was a jokester.
1: Yeah, I wonder how that went over. 39 years ago, 1987, we lost the great Clara Peller at the age of 86.
2: What happened to just saying, mic check, check two, sibilance.
1: I have a Polish friend who's a sound guy. I have a Czech one, too.
2: Oh my gosh. I can hear the moans through the microphone.
1: See, it's a check one, too. It's C-Z-E-C-H. Check.
2: Huh. You've been waiting to work that one in. He's been so proud of that joke.
1: You opened the door. I didn't come up with it. I'm not taking credit. We lost the Where's the Beef lady from Wendy's. That's what I was saying. Rest in peace, Clara Peller. During her ad campaign, Wendy's sales jumped 31%.
2: It was a great marketing campaign.
1: You must have been.
2: Where's the beef?
1: 32 years ago, 1994, horror legend Peter Cushing, better known to you as the Grand Moff Tarkin in Star Wars, died at the age of 81. 1997, 29 years ago, it was on this day the Backstreet Boys released their second album, Backstreet's Back. That was a pretty big one. 2002, 24 years ago, Jason Priestley slammed his race car into a retaining wall at 180 miles per hour during practice for the Indy Racing Pro Series. He had a little injury, but he did not die. 2009, 17 years ago, we got the Lady Antebellum song, Need You Now. Great song. We lost the Warrant lead singer on this day in 2011, Janie Lane. Died at the age of 47. And we end it here, 2014. It's got to be a sad note. I'm sorry. 12 years ago, we lost Robin Williams. He took his own life at the age of 63, and he was struggling with a form of dementia called the Lewy body disease. I didn't know that. But rest in peace, Robin Williams. Funny guy.
2: Very funny guy.
1: Good guy. Funny guy. And that's just a few things that happened years ago on August 11th.
2: All right, thank you very much, son. We'll be back with Fact or Fiction and some happy news after this.
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7: Good morning, everyone. Here's your latest forecast from the ABK Flooring Weather Center. The heat and humidity will continue again today. So for today, a chance of those scattered showers and storms. It'll be hot and humid, a high of 92, could be a few stronger storms. Then for tonight, scattered showers and storms. We stay warm and muggy, dropping to 72. For tomorrow, the same thing. Scattered showers and thunderstorms, highs in the upper 80s. Still a chance of scattered showers and storms on Thursday with highs in the mid-80s. And that's your latest forecast. I'm WTWO meteorologist Jesse Walk.
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8: 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All right, son, fact or fiction? Kids are more likely to trust attractive adults.
1: That's weird.
8: Kids are more likely to trust attractive adults.
1: I guess. We'll say facts. I don't know.
8: Why would you say that?
1: I don't. Why would you say fiction?
8: What does it matter what they look like?
1: I don't know. It's a level of trust.
8: Because they look good?
1: Yeah, if you look like a bum, I wouldn't trust you. Let's be honest. If you have someone who's clean, well, hygiene, good hygiene, and looks presentable, or someone who hasn't taken a shower in a week, who are you going to trust?
8: So you're saying fact.
1: Yeah, I'll say fact.
8: Kids are more likely to trust attractive adults. And I didn't say anything about hygiene per se, but I guess you could include that in there.
1: I would say hygiene goes into being attractive.
8: It is a fact. He is right. A study from Harvard University found that young children are more likely to trust and believe information from adults with attractive faces. Preschoolers use physical appearance as a mental shortcut to judge who is smart or honest, even though looks do not determine their knowledge. It is a fact.
1: So the more attractive you are, the better liar you can be. Is what you're saying.
8: It says young brains naturally look at clear and simple shapes longer. Kids use clear and symmetrical facial features as a cue for a good character.
1: Okay. That's a fact.
8: That is a fact. That is a fact. I did not.
1: Apparently.
8: I did not know that, but now I do. That's what the whole segment's about.
1: Is that why the kids never trust you?
8: Fact. I knew that was coming. And Mark, it took a little longer. You're getting a little delayed in your older age, though.
1: I'm tired.
8: Fact or Fiction is brought to you by your shelter insurance agent, Sarah McCracken. Happy news is next from the Ketchum Memorial Center in Odin.
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12: Tell me something good.
8: Happy news is next, brought to you by the Ketchum Memorial Center on East Ray Street in Odin. My brother-in-law Matt is upset. You beat him to the punch there.
1: Good.
8: He was typing that message as you said it.
1: Well, we're on the same page. That's all that matters.
8: Happy news. Let's see here. You've got today and tomorrow to buy your Strassenfest half pot tickets. And my goodness, why would you not? Are you ready for this? Mm-hmm. Half pot jackpot is now over $130,000 for the Strassenfest half pot. You can get those tickets 4 to 6 p.m. through Wednesday in front of Ruler Foods, or you can go to the Jasper Strassenfest website and find the link, and I believe still buy them online. But you've got today and tomorrow. That is it for a shot at half of the $130,000 prize as it continues to grow.
1: It's a nice chunk of change.
8: That is a pretty good chunk of change, and the proceeds help provide scholarships for local VUJC students. So it's a great cause as well. So make sure you get those tickets. Two more days left before they announce the big winner in the Strassenfest half pot. Not too shabby.
1: I might buy one.
8: It'd be worth a shot.
1: This is a good story. A pet goose in Texas is getting credit for saving a family's life after it alerted them to a barn fire. Did you hear that?
8: The goose?
1: The goose alerted the family to a barn fire. The family was asleep when Goosey started honking really loud as the flames tore through their barn. Luckily, the goose was loud enough and the family woke up, grabbed a water hose, and put out the fire.
8: Wow.
1: All the animals inside the barn escaped unharmed, so maybe Goosey was just trying to save his friends.
8: The goose knew what was good for the gander. That's a good one there.
1: Nice.
8: Fourth annual Matthias Famous Chicken Dinner is in Ligoti next Saturday. So put it on your calendar. The VFW Dining Room will be the site. Ligoti VFW hosting a fourth annual Matthias Famous Chicken Dinner prepared by John and Mitch Matthias. 4 to 7 p.m. next Saturday, $20 per meal. That's a two-piece chicken dinner with baked beans, potato salad, slaw, and roll. And the proceeds going to the Martin County Cancer Patient Services, helping Martin County cancer patients with the necessities they need. So donations will also be taken. You'll love that famous chicken. It is legendary in those parts. It's the Matthias Famous Chicken Dinner. Next Saturday, August 22nd, 4 to 7 p.m., Ligoti VFW. Put that one on your calendar.
1: A teenager in Alabama got a life-saving award. He was having a sleepless night, so he decided to go into his parents' workshop and get an early start to his day. And luckily, when he walked in there, he was there at the right time because he found a 76-year-old woman wandering around, confused, talking about a severe headache. The teenager called 911 right away and stayed with her until paramedics arrived. Doctors later discovered she had suffered from a brain bleed, but luckily she's doing okay now. Soon after, the woman and her family were able to meet up with the teen at the courthouse, and he got a life-saving award.
8: Well deserved.
1: Early morning in the workshop, and he found an older lady struggling, and he saved her.
8: Nice work. Happy news is everywhere. Share some good news today. It's always better than the bad stuff. Maybe get your Powerball tickets. No big winner yet last night. I won $12 on mine. $12.
1: Not bad. Hey, that'll pay for the ticket, though.
8: Yeah, that's right. We've got the latest in agriculture news coming your way next from the Brownfield Network.
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16: Languishing farm bill, eroding optimism. I'm Erin Anderson with Agribusiness News on Brownfields. Which corn brand delivers higher yield potential and advanced pest protection with four modes of action? Your field knows the one. Pioneer brand PowerCore Ultra Enlist Corn. A member of the U.S. House Ag Committee says he's disappointed the Senate Ag Committee was unable to pass the farm bill last week. Congressman Eric Sorensen says the legislation would provide certainty and expanded agricultural markets through things like nationwide year-round E15.
17: I was really excited championing year-round E15, and then to see it in the final bill, and then to see it languish.
16: Despite the tight calendar, Sorensen says he does remain optimistic that Senate leadership can utilize the 3 weeks of session in September to find a way forward for the legislation. According to the latest Purdue University CME Group Ag Economy Barometer, there's a sentiment gap between crop and livestock producers. Michael Langemeyer, director of Purdue Center for Commercial Agriculture, tells Brownfield.
18: There's still quite a bit of concerns about input costs in the short run. If you look longer run, cost control and financial considerations, particularly crop producers, are very concerned about the margins.
16: He says policy uncertainty has producers from both sectors hesitant to plan for the future.
18: It's also related to, you know, geopolitical risk associated with the conflicts in Ukraine and Iran, and makes that future look a little less clear.
16: Langemeyer says survey respondents want additional risk management tools to help survive the current economic downturn. A central Indiana farmer says he's concerned a wide range of crop variability could impact yields this fall. Chris Cherry says both corn and soybeans are all over the board.
19: The crop that was planted in the beginning of April looks really good. And honestly, the crop that was planted around the 1st of June looks really good. There's areas where the stand was established and the crop has taken off, but crop has struggled.
16: The USDA says Indiana corn is 92% silking, 53% in the dough stage, 4% dented, and rated 66% good to excellent. Soybeans are 91% blooming, 71% setting pods, and rated 65% good to excellent. Cherry says he has found some late-season diseases in soybeans.
19: Where the sudden death popping up, you know, there's not a whole lot we can do about that. Or with the brown stem rot, we can just kind of learn from it. When we were making some of those applications, we're able to find the holes out in the fields, so we're not going to be surprised, you know, when the combine's running.
16: Cherry raises corn, soybeans, and wheat on his farm in Hancock County. For more ag news, markets, and weather, go to brownfieldagnews.com. I'm Erin Anderson.
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7: Good morning, everyone. Here's your latest forecast from the ABK Flooring Weather Center. The heat and humidity will continue again today. So for today, a chance of those scattered showers and storms. It'll be hot and humid, a high of 92. Could be a few stronger storms. Then for tonight, scattered showers and storms. We stay warm and muggy, dropping to 72. For tomorrow, the same thing. Scattered showers and thunderstorms, highs in the upper 80s. Still a chance of scattered showers and storms on Thursday with highs in the mid-80s. And that's your latest forecast. I'm WTWO meteorologist Jesse Walk.
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21: Breaking news this hour from Town Hall. I'm Rich Thomason. It was an elaborate deception, one specially designed to protect President Trump. In light of an Iranian assassination threat, the Washington Post reports a decoy aircraft was deployed to carry the president home from last month's NATO summit in Turkey. Instead of Air Force One, Mr. Trump was actually on a smaller Air Force plane. Instead of 18, the Trump administration now recommends kids be vaccinated against 11 childhood ailments, part of an executive order signed by President Trump. Also recommended the measles, mumps, and rubella vaccine be administered as three separate shots instead of a single one. 111 and counting, the death toll from the latest earthquake to strike South America.
22: Search teams dug through the rubble in Cali, Colombia after a 7.4 magnitude earthquake struck, collapsing hundreds of buildings. By Monday afternoon, people had begun reporting their loved ones missing on digital databases. One listed more than 2,000, the number steadily climbing. Barbara Mello with World Vision.
23: A lot of people are in need right now.
22: She tells Sky children are of particular concern.
23: We as adults don't know how to react. Imagine the children.
22: The desperate scenes recall the search is still ongoing in neighboring Venezuela after it was devastated by powerful back-to-back earthquakes in June that killed more than 6,300 people. I'm Ben Thomas.
21: Voters in seven states casting ballots in today's primaries. One of the highest profile contests, Wisconsin. That's where a Democratic socialist, Francesca Hung, seats a Democrat nomination for governor, and she is ahead in the polls. Watching Wall Street this morning, stock futures narrowly mixed this hour. The Dow futures are down 3 points, while the Nasdaq futures are 83 points, are up 9. More on these stories at townhall.com.
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1: 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I'm Candon Schick in the First Merchants Newsroom. Washington City Council took steps to address the data centers wanting to move into the city. The council also passed measures aimed at preparing for next year's city budget at last night's City Council meeting. Prior to the meeting, the council held two public hearings. One allowed residents to voice their opinions about a local wheel tax and motor vehicle excise surtax. While no one spoke against the taxes that are mandated by the state if the city wants state funding for road maintenance projects, the council did hear an amendment to the proposed ordinance, bringing the ordinance language in compliance with the state code by addressing electric vehicles, motor-driven cycles, and military vehicles. The second hearing allowed residents to voice their opinions about the proposed moratorium or ask questions about data centers. Several people voiced support for the moratorium. Mayor Rhodes told the audience that the moratorium could be extended if needed for the city to research necessary regulations in regard to data centers. During the regular session, both ordinances were passed by unanimous vote. In other business, the council approved a resolution transferring funds within the park department budget to buy a new truck for the department. The council also heard the introduction of three ordinances setting salaries for city workers, police officers, firefighters, and elected officials. If passed at the next meeting, city workers will receive an approximate 3.5% raise in 2027. The council also approved an ordinance reorganizing the city's plan commission to conform with state guidelines, dropping the number of plan commission members from 11 to 9. Councilman Charlie Selby was chosen to be the council's representative on the plan commission, replacing the late Tom Gress. In other business, the council approved funding requests from Connections, Senior and Family Services, Davies County Emergency Management, RSVP, the Soccer Federation, Little League, and Youth First. Following the council meeting, the Board of Works and Safety approved the nonprofit's funding request and approved a request from Bethany Church to close Southeast 3rd Street from Main Street to South Street on September 6th for a church fellowship event at the Commons. Beginning around Monday, August 17th, crews will begin two road closures for chip and seal projects in Greene County. The Davies County YMCA is offering child care programs and special membership savings throughout the month of August. And Rise Peer Recovery has launched an updated website and new online referral process. We'll talk about all of these stories and more right after this.
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1: Rise Peer Recovery has launched an updated website and new online referral process designed to make it easier for community partners to connect individuals with recovery services. The organization says referrals should now be submitted through the referral form embedded on its website, allowing staff to better track and follow up on each request. Community partners are asked to stop using the previous Google referral form, as referrals submitted through the old system may no longer be received. Rise says the updated process is intended to improve communication and ensure that every referral receives an appropriate follow-up. Beginning around Monday, August 17th, crews will begin two road closures for chip and seal maintenance projects in Greene County. Those closures include the following: US 231 and State Road 67 between Terre Haute Street and the intersection of Highway 231 and State Road 67 near Worthington. The detour for this project is State Road 157 to State Road 54 to State Road 57. And the next closure is State Road 57 between State Road 54 and 7th Street near Newberry. The detour for this project is State Road 54 to US 231 to I-69 to State Road 58. Local traffic will retain access during both closures, and work on these projects is expected to take about a week to complete, depending on weather. And the Daviess County YMCA is encouraging families to get ready for the new school year with a special membership saving package and after-school childcare programs throughout the month of August. As part of the back-to-school promotion, the YMCA is waiving registration fees on all new family and youth memberships with no billing until September 15th. The special offer is available only to those who sign up in person during the month of August. The YMCA is also offering its after-school childcare program for students in kindergarten through 6th grade. The program provides a safe place for children to learn, play, and grow Monday through Friday. Weekly rates are $70 for members and $85 for non-members, with financial assistance available for qualifying families. 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On the area arrest report, 51-year-old Jason Oldendorf of Mount Carmel, Illinois, was arrested on a petition to revoke. Bond was set at $5,000. 34-year-old Gabrielle DeLugos Madison of Montgomery was arrested on counts of maintaining a common nuisance and possession of meth. No bond was set. And 57-year-old Kevin Rourke of Washington was arrested on counts of possession of meth and maintaining a common nuisance. Bond was set at $10,000. And we have a few obituaries. Esther Fleetwood passed away on Friday after spending her life of nearly 93 years in Washington. A celebration of life will be Saturday, August 15th at the Washington Free Methodist Church with visitation at 10 a.m. and a service to follow. Esther Fleetwood was 92 years old. Carol Craze of Ligoti passed away on Saturday in Ligoti. A private family visitation will be at the St. Martin Catholic Church, followed by a massive Christian burial, and burial will follow at the St. Martin Catholic Cemetery in Ligoti. Carol Craze was 89 years old. Thomas Butcher of Ligoti passed away on Saturday at his residence. Cremation was chosen in accordance with his wishes, and a memorial service is planned for a later date. Thomas Butcher was 65 years old. And Thomas Petty passed away on July 29th at his residence. There will be a celebration of life at Bethany Church in Washington on August 20th from 4:30 to 6 p.m. All friends and family are invited to remember and share stories. Thomas Petty was 56 years old. And that's a look at news from the First Merchants Newsroom on WAMW.
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7: Good morning, everyone. Here's your latest forecast from the ABK Flooring Weather Center. The heat and humidity will continue again today. We are kind of stuck in a weather pattern, which means showers and storms will be possible. Some of those could be strong to severe. We'll keep an eye on that. This pattern looks like it's going to hang around for two or three more days. So for today, a chance for those scattered showers and storms. It'll be hot and humid, a high of 92. Could be a few stronger storms. Then for tonight, scattered showers and storms. We stay warm and muggy, dropping to 72. For tomorrow, the same thing. Scattered showers and thunderstorms, highs in the upper 80s. Still a chance of scattered showers and storms on Thursday with highs in the mid-80s. And that's your latest forecast. I'm WTWO meteorologist Jesse Walker.
1: Thank you, Jesse. 16 minutes past the hour in the First Merchants Newsroom. 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I'm Cannon Shake with my father, Dwayne Shake, and you're listening to the Tuesday Morning Shake-Up.
9: Tuesday's here, August 11th. Thank you so much, son. Look up to the sky. Perseid meteor shower. Did you see any of it yet?
1: Not yet. Nope.
9: The annual celestial event peaked early this morning, and it runs through Wednesday, tomorrow. Especially in the northern hemisphere, if you're lucky, you can see 100 meteors per hour at times. It says go to the darkest possible location and lean back to observe as much sky as possible directly above you for the best view.
1: Okay.
9: Check it out.
1: I like space stuff.
9: Yes. Sky watching. Stargazing. The Perseid meteor shower continues at its peak through tomorrow. So make sure you check it out. Morning Shakeup is brought to you by the American Legion. Stars and Stripes jackpot for Thursday night. $14,169. You need a ticket. Make sure you get yours. You could win it. They have a half pot drawing too. You can play the electronic gaming machines if you wish, and have some fun with your local club. Follow Birchwood 121 American Legion on Facebook for all their upcoming events and happenings at your club, the American Legion, in the heart of downtown Washington. Be sure to have your breakfast this morning.
1: Okay.
9: Not only does it taste good, it can help your career and your love life. Did you know that?
1: I need some breakfast. I haven't ate yet.
9: A survey of 2,000 people found that 65% of regular breakfast eaters had received a promotion at work, compared to just 38% of those who skipped breakfast. Breakfast eaters were also more likely to be married, optimistic, energetic, and satisfied with life and relationships.
1: I wasn't thinking about all that. I'm just hungry. I want the breakfast and, you know, whatever benefits come with it. Cool.
9: That's true.
1: Sick.
9: It says breakfast eaters were also more likely to be married, optimistic, energetic, and satisfied with life and relationships. And not to mention receive a promotion at work.
1: I can do with a little promotion.
9: Of course, the survey shows an association, not proof, that breakfast causes success. But maybe there's something to that most important meal thing that they've been saying all along.
1: So what's for breakfast? That's what I'm trying to figure out. Can you help me out there?
9: I could go for a steamer burger or something. That'd be good.
1: Not
9: with
1: bad.
9: Me. That'd
1: Not
9: be good
1: bad.
9: With me.
1: I could
9: cheese,
1: go for that.
9: Double, maybe some fries. It's never too early for a steamer burger, is it?
1: No. Heavens no.
9: BLT sandwich? I don't know. I mean, I'm not picky. Biscuits and gravy?
1: It's all good. It's all breakfast.
9: That's right. Time now for the brain teaser. 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Plus, you know, it helps us to be more successful and optimistic and energetic.
1: We need that. We need as much of that as we can get.
9: The Brain Teaser is brought to you by El Mazatlan. You get a $10 gift certificate for your next meal if you can answer our Brain Teaser question. It's coming up for you right after this from El Mazatlan. Talk
3: 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We're ready. What's your brain teaser today?
1: Brain teaser today, it's another Dwayne teaser.
3: It's got to be good.
1: Got to be. Oh, this is a good one. I'm reading this for the first time right now.
3: Okay.
1: I like it. Here it is. Listen closely. Parents spend almost 7,000 minutes a year doing this. What is it?
3: 812-254-9269 on the Thompson Insurance studio line. Call now. First correct caller with the answer gets the $10 gift certificate to El Mazatlan in the Washington Plaza on West National Highway. Remember, one winner in your house every 30 days. That gives everybody a chance to play along. Let's hear it one more time.
1: Parents spend almost 7,000 minutes a year doing this.
3: Okay, think about that. Think about that. Parents, what are you spending a lot of time on? Obviously, since it says parents, it's talking about your children. Mm-hmm.
1: In 7,000 minutes.
3: 7,000 minutes.
1: It's about 116 hours.
3: 116 hours, which would be how many days?
1: A few.
3: Let's go to the phones. What is your guess? Good morning.
10: Telling their kids no.
3: Oh, that's a good one. Now, I spent way more than 7,000 minutes telling this one that, but unfortunately, not correct.
1: It was usually, go ask Shelley. You didn't want to deal with it. You knew better.
3: That's a good guess, by the way, ma'am. That is a great guess.
1: Good guess, but not quite.
3: Good morning. What is your guess?
11: Good morning. What is your guess? Helping with homework.
3: Ooh,
1: another good one.
3: Another fantastic guess.
1: Not quite.
3: Not yet, but boy, we have some very, very smart listeners.
1: I wish you helped me with my homework.
3: Again, go ask Shelley. Good morning. What is your guess?
10: Trying to get him out of bed in the morning.
3: Oh, now that one, my mother literally, I watched her pour a cup of cold water over my head one time, getting me out of bed.
1: It's impressive that you watched her do that.
3: What?
1: I would have moved out of the way, probably.
3: That is not it, though, but that is a fantastic guess. Good morning. What is your guess?
11: I'm driving their kids to practice.
1: Yeah, we'll take
3: We're going to take that. We're going to take that. You got it.
1: Driving their kids around. Same thing.
3: Yep, driving the kids.
11: Gotcha.
3: You got it. Who is this?
11: Tony Barnard.
3: All right, Tony, well done, sir. That mm-hmm. man knows.
1: He knows.
3: We're going to get you a $10 gift certificate to El Mazatlan. Hang on for more information. That was the correct answer. One more time.
1: And I know he knows from experience. I saw his son at some practices growing up,
3: That's right.
1: Parents spend almost 7,000 minutes a year doing this. What is it? The answer, driving their kids around.
3: That's the answer we were looking for today. Good job, Tony.
1: Nice.
3: We'll play again after the 7 o'clock news tomorrow. Same time, same channel. Your brain teaser brought to you by El Mazatlan in the Washington Plaza on West National Highway. Sports with Brino after this.
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18: 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Good morning, everybody. Let's start off with a little girls' golf. It was a great honor.

0: from all over Southwest Indiana. Fair Shake airs each and every Saturday, 8:05 on the Razor, 9:05 on Memories, 10:05 on the General. And if you missed previous episodes, you can listen to those in the archives on the website. In the National Football League, Colts quarterback Anthony Richardson may be nearing the end of his time in Indianapolis. Richardson reportedly worked with the third-team offense on Saturday and threw an interception, suggesting Riley Leonard has passed him for the backup quarterback job. The former first-round pick could become a trade candidate unless the Colts decide to keep three quarterbacks. Quinnen Williams is staying with the Dallas Cowboys. They signed the star defensive lineman to a three-year, $105.9 million extension on Monday. Dallas acquired Williams from the Jets before last season's trade deadline for Mazi Smith and two draft picks. The Washington Commanders suffered a big blow on Saturday when star left tackle Laramie Tunsil tore his tricep in practice, which will cause him to miss a significant portion of the regular season. On Monday, Commanders coach Dan Quinn confirmed Tunsil would be undergoing surgery to repair the injury. In other injury news, the Chicago Bears are set to be without second-year wideout Luther Burden for some time after he suffered a groin injury in camp. And with the preseason upon them, the Cleveland Browns appear no closer to settling their quarterback competition than they were at the start of training camp. And they won't be for at least another 2 weeks. The plan is for Shedeur Sanders and Deshaun Watson to each start a preseason game before the Browns make the call. Following his induction into the Pro Football Hall of Fame this past weekend, receiver Larry Fitzgerald will have his number 11 retired by the Arizona Cardinals. And in the NBA, the Los Angeles Clippers just signed the tallest active player in the NBA in Jamarian Sharp. At 7'5", he's an inch taller than the Spurs' Victor Wembanyama and 2 inches above the Grizzlies' Zach Edey. Doesn't matter if you're 7'5" or 5'7", do your best to be a good sport today. This is Brino from the Rhodes Automotive Sports Desk.
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1: Good morning, everyone. Here's your latest forecast from the ABK Flooring Weather Center. The heat and humidity will continue again today. So for today, a chance of those scattered showers and storms. It'll be hot and humid, a high of 92, could be a few stronger storms. Then for tonight, scattered showers and storms. We stay warm and muggy, dropping to 72. For tomorrow, the same thing. Scattered showers and thunderstorms, highs in the upper 80s. Still a chance of scattered showers and storms on Thursday with highs in the mid-80s. And that's your latest forecast. I'm WTWO meteorologist Jesse Walk.
0: Time now to Take 5 for your community, brought to you by German American Bank. Angie Steiner and Brian Baumann are with us, and we're going to talk about a big concert coming up Sunday. Angie, start with you. The Celebration Singers, we were talking a little about them before we went on the air. Give us a little background about this group. Very, very talented group of singers.
2: Yes, they are. They're from about five or six different counties around us, primarily Dubois, Martin, Pike, and they are a huge force. They are 50 to 100 singers, depending on availability. They have concerts all over the region, all spring, summer, fall. They do concerts for many different groups, but we're really excited that they're coming here as part of our America's 250 and celebrating with us, and I am excited to partner with RTC, so DCH and RTC could sponsor this for a free event for everyone who wants to come.
0: And Brian, when RTC puts their name on something, it means lots and lots of great giveaways. I know we'll have plenty of those.
3: Yeah, that's one thing that we like to do in the community is, you know, just try to draw people out. You want to come out on your own, but we know people want to come out and win stuff also. So, yeah, we got plenty of giveaways for the entire event. I believe they're starting at 2 o'clock. We're going to have the movie following right after, but during that time, you get a free small popcorn, free small drink, sponsored by DCH and ourselves. So, yeah, plenty of stuff going on Sunday.
0: And the movie is An American Tale, a great family movie that'll show immediately following the concert, which, as Brian said, starts at 2 p.m. It's all part of America's 250 celebration. And we just want people to come out. This is a free event.
2: It is a free event, and, you know, everybody likes free, right? And then Brian says you throw in some prizes, and it's a win-win.
3: Yeah.
2: We do really want to recognize Russ Jordan at the Indiana Theater for working with us so that we had a nice venue. August can be hot, it can be wet, windy, you name it. And so we were very fortunate to be able to partner with him and find a space that's air-conditioned, comfortable seats, and really put on a family-friendly event for the community.
0: And Brian, you know, these guys just performed at Strassenfest, and they got a huge round of applause, and they just have a big following. They're very, very talented.
3: Yeah, if anybody's been to Strassenfest, you know the crowd that's there, and I mean, the show up for them was absolutely phenomenal. So I expect the same out of Washington. Let's come in and let's show out. These guys put on a great performance. You get, like you said, we've got about 50 performers. And the man on the organ is behind it all. He's amazing on the keys. So it should be just a great time. And like you said, the movie, who doesn't like a good American story about someone coming to America trying to escape cats, right?
0: That's right. I mean, it's a win-win. Patriotic afternoon is what it's all about. It's all about. So I'm assuming the music selection is going to be a lot of patriotic songs.
2: Absolutely. They do. Again, America's 250 has been the theme for everyone in the country this year. And they really bring out some of those famous songs that we all know by heart or that you've heard many, many times over the years. They encourage people to sing along. So we just think it's going to be a wonderful event for the community, just kind of wrapping up some of the other activities throughout the spring and summer for America's 250. And it's going to be a great event.
0: It's this Sunday, 2 o'clock, Indiana Theater in downtown Washington. Free is the key word. It's a free concert and a free movie afterwards. So spend the afternoon with the family. Get a free small drink and popcorn. 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Guys, thank you so much for putting this together. It is sure to be a fun afternoon, and I'm sure it's going to be a packed house. Get there early. Get yourselves some good seats. Sing along to all your favorites. And enjoy the show at the Indiana Theater this Sunday at 2 p.m. Anything else we need to throw in?
2: Just encourage everybody to come out.
0: We look forward to it, guys. Thank you again very much. It's this Sunday at the Indiana Theater, 2 p.m. The Patriotic Singers, the Celebration Singers, will perform a patriotic concert. And following that, a free movie, An American Tale, at the Indiana Theater, presented by Davies Community Hospital and RTC Communications. 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
1: Good morning, everyone. Here's your latest forecast from the ABK Flooring Weather Center. The heat and humidity will continue again today. So for today, a chance of those scattered showers and storms. It'll be hot and humid, a high of 92. Could be a few stronger storms. Then for tonight, scattered showers and storms. We stay warm and muggy, dropping to 72. For tomorrow, the same thing. Scattered showers and thunderstorms, highs in the upper 80s. Still a chance of scattered showers and storms on Thursday with highs in the mid-80s. And that's your latest forecast. I'm WTWO meteorologist Jesse Walk.

0: This is TC Cook with the Powerhouse bringing you your message minute. 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Why? 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Hey, this has been TC Cook with your Message Minute. 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
3: Good morning, everyone. Here's your latest forecast from the ABK Flooring Weather Center. The heat and humidity will continue again today. So for today, a chance of those scattered showers and storms. It'll be hot and humid, a high of 92. Could be a few stronger storms. Then for tonight, scattered showers and storms. We stay warm and muggy, dropping to 72. For tomorrow, the same thing. Scattered showers and thunderstorms, highs in the upper 80s. Still a chance of scattered showers and storms on Thursday with highs in the mid-80s. And that's your latest forecast. I'm WTWO meteorologist Jesse Wong.
4: Heat advisory in effect today. Still another muggy, warm day, so be careful. 78 degrees, your current temperature, with the safe joke of the day coming up in just a bit. Here's the Eagles.

0: Already gone. It's the Eagles on Classic Hits Memories 107.9 WAMW. Be sure to join me live this Thursday morning. The shakeup will be at Scooter's Coffee. I can't wait. We're unveiling the brand new fall flavors at Scooter's, and you are going to want to try these out. Come see us. We have, of course, the famous pumpkin spice latte, pumpkin chai, or pumpkin caramelicious from Scooter's. Then we'll be back Thursday with updates from 1 to 3. Introducing the caramel apple shake, caramel apple Red Bull infusion, or maple caramelicious cold brew. Scooter's Coffee's gonna be rocking this Thursday. Come see us. I've got lots and lots of great giveaways, tickets, and more tickets. And we look forward to seeing you there and talking and hanging with the crew at Scooter's this Thursday morning. Saturday, we're going to be in Petersburg at Moose Stock. It's the Petersburg Moose Jeep Ride and Moose Stock. The Jeep Ride will leave the Petersburg Moose lot at noon. Come back, and the party begins at 4 with Moose Stock. They've got four great bands performing. It is going to be a big day at the Petersburg Moose this Saturday. Always have a good time there, and we are looking forward to it. We'll be on hand broadcasting live Saturday morning, 10 to noon, at Moose Stock in Petersburg, and, of course, the big Jeep Ride. So if you're in the area, stop by and say hey. Again, lots of great giveaways there as well. We've got the Lentz Lock and Safe Joke of the Day coming up. And we'll check our birthdays and anniversaries for August 11th right after this.
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0: 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Birthdays and anniversaries are next. 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To find out more information, just contact Champion Lanes at 812-698-5409 and get your team together for some fun this winter. 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
4: Join the morning shakeup at Scooter's this Thursday morning from 7 until 9 for the arrival of all of the flavors of fall. 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Then come back Thursday afternoon from 1 until 3 as we broadcast live again and introduce the Caramel Apple Shake, Caramel Apple Red Bull Infusion, or the Maple Caramelicious Cold Brew. 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
0: It's going to be a big party again, unveiling the new fall flavors at Scooters this Thursday. Come out and join us and try them out for yourself. Shake Up will be live from 7 to 9 Thursday morning. And updates from 1 to 3 Thursday afternoon at Scooters, the happening spot, the hot spot in town. Right across from Bob's Highway 57 South in Washington. Birthdays also brought to you by Champion Lanes. League meetings are this week, today at noon for the Senior League. If you have a Senior League team, be there at noon today for the league meeting. 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I can't stress enough, it's great fun. It's always a good time and a great way to pass the winter months. 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Join the bowling leagues at Champion Lanes on State Street in Washington. On the birthday list, happy birthday, Joe Addington. Purple Joe celebrates a birthday today. If you see Purple Joe out and about, happy birthday wishes going out to Joe Addington today. My niece, Brandy Downs, is celebrating a birthday today.
5: Happy birthday.
0: You just saw her at the Hillbilly Heydays.
5: Uh-huh.
0: She's got a big birthday today. Happy birthday, Brandy. Hope you have a good day and a very special birthday. Brandy Downs celebrating today. Happy birthday to Ryan Waymeyer in Kennelburg. You'll see him at Washington Chrysler Center. If you see Ryan there today, be sure to wish him a very happy birthday. Ryan Waymeyer celebrates a big birthday today from Angie, Evan, Owen, Noah, Ella, and Isaac. Be sure to stop by Washington Chrysler and wish Ryan Waymeyer a very happy birthday. And Bob Leineker in Lagodi is celebrating a birthday today. Happy birthday greetings going out to Bob Leineker in Lagodi. Best wishes to you, Bob. That is from Jake, Izzy, Vic, Bristol, Wyatt, and Blake. Happy birthday, Bob Leineker. That is the complete list for this August 11th. We'll pick one winner now, and they'll get a $10 gift certificate to Champion Lanes and a medium drink of your choice and birthday cake bite at Scooters Coffee.
5: The winner today
0: is...
5: Happy birthday, Bob Leineker.
0: Bob Leineker. Bob Leineker is our winner. Congratulations, Bob, and a happy birthday to you and to everyone celebrating on this August 11th.

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1: Breaking news this hour from Town Hall. I'm Rich Thomason. Taking Iranian assassination threat seriously, President's security detail constructed an elaborate diversion to get Mr. Trump back home safely from last month's NATO summit in Turkey. The Washington Post reports the president was flown home on a plane other than Air Force One.
2: The operation involved a ruse where journalists and some White House staff believed that they were on the same plane as Trump. After boarding Air Force One, Trump was secretly transferred to a smaller Air Force C-32A via an airport catering truck. While the White House has not directly addressed that report, it issued a statement highlighting that it uses every tool at its disposal to address threats on the president. So far, no comment from the Secret Service. I'm Lisa Dwyer.
1: First came the diary entries. Now we're seeing text messages by Dr. Anthony Fauci concerning the COVID vaccine's potential impact on pregnant women.
3: In January of 2021, Anthony Fauci went on TV telling pregnant women to get the COVID vaccine and that there were no red flags. But in text messages released from Fauci's government-issued cell phone, he specifically tells the Surgeon General and CDC director the vaccine could theoretically be linked to miscarriages. That concerning medical detail was never released to the public.
1: Correspondent Laura Winter says the messages were released by Senators Rand Paul and Ron Johnson. President Trump has signed an executive order on childhood vaccines, recommending, among other things, spacing out measles, mumps, and rubella shots. The powerful earthquake in Colombia now blamed for at least 111 deaths. Search and rescue crews continue their work amid massive amounts of debris. On Wall Street, the Dow futures are up 34 points. NASDAQ futures ahead 89. More on these stories, townhall.com.
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18: 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I'm Cannon Shake in the First Merchants Newsroom. The Washington City Council took steps to address the data centers wanting to move into the Washington area. And the council also passed measures aimed at preparing for next year's city budget at last night's council meeting. Prior to the meeting, the council held two public hearings. One allowed local residents to voice their opinions about a local wheel tax and motor vehicle excise surtax. While no one spoke against the taxes that are mandated by the state if the city wants state funding for road maintenance projects, the council did hear an amendment to the proposed ordinance, bringing the ordinance language in compliance with the state code by addressing electric vehicles, motor-driven cycles, and military vehicles. The second public hearing allowed residents to voice their opinions about the proposed moratorium or ask questions about data centers. Several people voiced support for the moratorium. Mayor Rhodes told the audience that the moratorium could be extended if needed for the city to research necessary regulations in regard to data centers. During regular business, both ordinances were passed by unanimous vote. In other business, the council approved a resolution transferring funds within the park department budget to buy a new truck for the department. The council also heard the introduction of three ordinances setting salaries for city workers, police officers, firefighters, and elected officials. If passed at the next meeting, city workers will receive an approximate 3.5% raise in 2027. The council also approved an ordinance reorganizing the city's plan commission to conform with state guidelines, dropping the number of plan commission members from 11 to 9. Councilman Charlie Selby was chosen to be the council's representative on the plan commission, replacing the late Tom Gress. In other business, the council approved funding requests from Connections, Senior and Family Services, Davies County Emergency Management, RSVP, the Soccer Federation, Little League, and Youth First. After the council meeting, the Board of Works and Safety approved the nonprofit's funding request and approved a request from Bethany Church to close Southeast 3rd Street from Main to South Street on September 6th for a church fellowship event at the Commons. Indiana State Police Jasper District Troopers arrested multiple people over the weekend as part of proactive enforcement efforts aimed at removing impaired drivers from our roadways. State police say troopers arrested 7 impaired drivers and made several additional arrests involving drugs, alcohol, and other criminal offenses. Some of those arrested include 43-year-old Brandon Flick of West Baden for possession of meth, possession of cocaine, OWI, possession of paraphernalia, and marijuana. 34-year-old Stephen Sperling of Marengo was arrested for OVWI causing death and reckless driving. 28-year-old Alvia Corwin of Odin was arrested on counts of battery against a public official, resisting law enforcement, public intoxication, and disorderly conduct. 49-year-old Michael Miller of French Lick was arrested for OVWI with passengers under 18 and neglect of a dependent. 3 minors were also cited for minor consumption of alcohol. 34-year-old Elmer Lopez of Huntingburg was arrested for OVWI. 19-year-old Alexis Sandoval of Washington was arrested for OVWI and possession of paraphernalia and marijuana. And 20-year-old Daniel Mora of Washington was arrested on counts of obstruction of justice, possession of meth, false identity statement, and possession of marijuana. All criminal defendants are presumed innocent unless proven guilty in court. On the local arrest report, 51-year-old Jason Oldendorf of Mount Carmel, Illinois was arrested on a petition to revoke. Bond was set at $5,000. 34-year-old Gabrielle DeLugos Madison of Montgomery was arrested on counts of maintaining a common nuisance and possession of meth. No bond was set. And 57-year-old Kevin Rourke of Washington was arrested on counts of possession of meth and maintaining a common nuisance. Bond was set at $10,000. And we have a few obituaries. Esther Fleetwood passed away on Friday after spending her life of nearly 93 years in Washington. A celebration of life will be held on Saturday at the Washington Free Methodist Church with visitation at 10 a.m. and a service to follow. Esther Fleetwood was 92 years old. Carol Craze of Ligoti passed away peacefully on Saturday. A private family visitation will be held at St. Martin Catholic Church in Ligoti, followed by a massive Christian burial at the St. Martin Catholic Cemetery in Ligoti. Carol Craze was 89 years old. Thomas Butcher of Ligoti passed away on Saturday at his residence. Cremation was chosen in accordance with his wishes, and a memorial service is planned for a later date. Thomas Butcher was 65 years old. And Thomas Petty passed away on July 29th. There will be a celebration of life at Bethany Church in Washington on August 20th from 4:30 to 6 p.m. All friends and family are invited to remember and share stories. Thomas Petty was 56 years old. And that is a look at news from the First Merchants Newsroom on WAMW.
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17: Good morning, everyone. Here's your latest forecast from the ABK Flooring Weather Center. The heat and humidity will continue again today. We are kind of in the stuck in a weather pattern, which means showers and storms will be possible. Some of those could be strong to severe. We'll keep an eye on that. This pattern looks like it's going to hang around for two or three more days. So for today, a chance of those scattered showers and storms. It'll be hot and humid, a high of 92. Could be a few stronger storms. Then for tonight, scattered showers and storms. We stay warm and muggy, dropping to 72. For tomorrow, the same thing. Scattered showers and thunderstorms, highs in the upper 80s. Still a chance of scattered showers and storms on Thursday with highs in the mid-80s. And that's your latest forecast. I'm WTWO meteorologist Jesse Walker.
18: Thank you, Jesse. 12 minutes past the hour in the First Merchants Newsroom. News this hour was a service of Donaldson & Wagner Insurance. With us, you are number one. And the Villages at Oak Ridge. 78 degrees right now. I'm Cannon Shake with my father, Dwayne Shake. And you're listening to the Tuesday Morning Shakeup.
19: Tuesday's here. Thank you, son. It's going to be another hot one today. We do have a heat advisory in effect. Oof. 79 degrees already at the Washington Radio Center. So be careful if you're outside. Stay safe. Plenty of water breaks and all that good stuff. You know the routine. It's 13 minutes past 8 o'clock. Be sure to get your tickets for the Turkey Trot Gun Raffle. They're on sale now. I'm going to have some here at the radio station Friday morning. I'll pick up about 10 or so. I don't have them here yet, but we'll have a few here for sale at the radio station. You can find any Ruritan Club member. You can go to Apex right next to Zach's Creamery there, or you can go to the Montgomery Ruritan Park office and get those tickets. $100 a ticket. Only 300 tickets will be sold. 25 guns will be given away. So make sure you get your tickets. Save the dates for the Turkey Trot, September 10th through the 13th. Also, save the dates for the White River Valley Antique Show. That is September 9th through the 12th. That is a Wednesday through Saturday again this year. And we'll have some passes for that to give away a little later on. Admission is $10. Each day for the White River Valley Antique Show, which draws thousands and thousands of people to the community. Huge event every single year. And here's another one that's really exciting to put on the radar and make sure you have it on your calendar. Bring the family out. It's the Kiwanis Indiana Balloon Fest at West Boggs Park, August 28th and 29th. 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
18: That'd be pretty cool.
19: That is exactly what it sounds like. 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They have a huge Jeep show planned for Saturday and a big fireworks show Saturday night. 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And again, put that one on your calendar, August 28th and 29th, last weekend of August. Shelly and I are going up.
18: It'll be fun.
19: We're going in the big balloon.
18: Are you scared?
19: Not a bit. I'm looking forward to it. I'm looking forward to it.
18: I know you are.
19: Nah. A mother in Colorado named Amanda wanted to take a photo of her son Colton on his first day of fifth grade. But he threw a fit and refused. I know where you're coming from, Amanda. Been there, done that. So what did Amanda do? She turned to the police.
18: Whoa.
19: She saw a cop on the way to school, told him about the situation, and the officer turned on his lights and arrested Colton.
18: Goodness.
19: He put him in handcuffs and informed him that refusing your mom a first day of school picture is in fact against the law. CBS Colorado says they're trying to confirm which state statute was cited as the defense and whether booking photos are allowed in the school's yearbook. They're being playful, of course. He will not be taken to the clink. But that being said, Amanda did get awesome back-to-school photos of Colton after this incident. Lesson Colton learned will help other fifth graders out there. Just take the quick photo so you don't see yourself as a criminal.
18: That's how you get a kid to trust cops, I'll tell you what.
19: I mean, he is literally... the cop... There's photos. The cop literally with his lights on and Colton up against the cop car with his handcuffs on.
18: I hate to be a fun sponge, but man.
19: Yeah, it was all in good fun.
18: It sounds like
19: it. It was
18: sure.
19: All in good fun.
18: Yeah, for the parent and the cop. I bet it was.
19: 817 Memories, 107.9 WAMW. Just let him get the photo.
18: Yep.
19: Sports on the way next after Bryan Adams.

0: From Shake Broadcasting Sports and the Rhodes Automotive Sports Desk, I'm Brian Emmons. Good morning, everybody. Let's start off with a little girls' golf. It was a great honor for the Barreeve Vikings golf squad to be invited to compete in the state preview tournament at Prairie View in Carmel. Joe Robinson's squad finished a respectable 13th in the 20-team field. Zionsville was the tournament winner, beating Carmel. Mook and I will conduct our fall sports draft. Last year, Mook took home the title in the fall and the spring. Producer Chip claimed the title in the winter, so your boy needs to win this fall. We'll be drafting teams in most fall sports from all over Southwest Indiana. Fair Shake airs each and every Saturday, 8:05 on the Razor, 9:05 on Memories, 10:05 on the General, and if you miss previous episodes, you can listen to those in the archives on the website. In the National Football League, Colts quarterback Anthony Richardson may be nearing the end of his time in Indianapolis. Richardson reportedly worked with the third-team offense on Saturday and threw an interception, suggesting Riley Leonard has passed him for the backup quarterback job. The former first-round pick could become a trade candidate unless the Colts decide to keep three quarterbacks. Quinnen Williams is staying with the Dallas Cowboys. They signed the star defensive lineman to a three-year, $105.9 million extension on Monday. Dallas acquired Williams from the Jets before last season's trade deadline for Mazi Smith and two draft picks. The Washington Commanders suffered a big blow on Saturday when star left tackle Laramie Tunsil tore his tricep in practice, which will cause him to miss a significant portion of the regular season. On Monday, Commanders coach Dan Quinn confirmed Tunsil would be undergoing surgery to repair the injury. In other injury news, the Chicago Bears are set to be without second-year wideout Luther Burden for some time after he suffered a groin injury in camp. And with the preseason upon them, the Cleveland Browns appear no closer to settling their quarterback competition than they were at the start of training camp. And they won't be for at least another 2 weeks. The plan is for Shedeur Sanders and Deshaun Watson to each start a preseason game before the Browns make the call. Following his induction into the Pro Football Hall of Fame this past weekend, receiver Larry Fitzgerald will have his number 11 retired by the Arizona Cardinals. And in the NBA, the Los Angeles Clippers just signed the tallest active player in the NBA in Jamarian Sharp. At 7'5", he's an inch taller than the Spurs' Victor Wembanyama and 2 inches above the Grizzlies' Zach Edey. Doesn't matter if you're 7'5" or 5'7", do your best to be a good sport today. This is Brino from the Rhodes Automotive Sports Desk.
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2: Good morning, everyone. Here's your latest forecast from the ABK Flooring Weather Center. The heat and humidity will continue again today. So for today, a chance of those scattered showers and storms. It'll be hot and humid, a high of 92. Could be a few stronger storms. Then for tonight, scattered showers and storms. We stay warm and muggy, dropping to 72. For tomorrow, the same thing. Scattered showers and thunderstorms, highs in the upper 80s. Still a chance of scattered showers and storms on Thursday with highs in the mid-80s. And that's your latest forecast. I'm WTWO meteorologist Jesse Wall.
1: Thank you very much, Jesse. It is 79 degrees already with sunshine at the Washington Radio Center. Well, no Powerball winner last night. Carries over again. Big Powerball jackpot getting closer to that $1 billion mark. $1 billion. Of course, the half pot at the Strassenfest, over $130,000. Today and tomorrow, the last days to get your tickets for that. I want to be rich. Here's Callow.

0: want to be rich, Calloway. I want money, lots and lots of money. We got quite a bit on Main Street. Tonight's Columbus Treasure Hunt is back Saturday night. $24,212 at the Knights Columbus on Saturday, 24-12. 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Sales will hit at 5:45. And as we mentioned, the American Legion Stars and Stripes jackpot for Thursday night, $14,169. So money, money, money, money, money. We got temperature 79 degrees. Heat advisory in effect. Again, it's going to be a sticky, warm, muggy day. Forecast on the way, and we'll get the classic hit list after this.
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0: We're going to do a hippie set today. It's all for the hippies today on this one. Iconic hippie and countercultural anthems from the late 60s and 70s. That's what we'll call it. Janis Joplin will kick off this list, brought to you by Overhead Door of Vincennes.

I love that song. Love it. It's a classic hit list brought to you by Overhead Door Vincennes. Today's theme, iconic hippie and countercultural anthems from the late 60s and 70s. And we had that 70s rock band performing at the Washington High School Auditorium last Saturday night. They nail this song. Crosby, Stills, Nash & Young. Woodstock on WAMW.

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California Dreamin', the mamas and the papas. On the Classic Hit List, brought to you by Overhead Door of Vincennes. Again, our theme today, iconic hippie and counterculture anthems from the late 60s and 70s. Hope you enjoyed it, hippies. We had Peace of My Heart from Janice. Going the Country, that was, of course, Canned Heat. Woodstock, Crosby, Stills, Nash & Young. And California Dreamin' from the Mamas and Papas. Last song on the list of five from the Youngbloods. Let's get together. Another five in a row with a common theme tomorrow. Same time, same channel, right here on WAMW.

Get Together with the Young Bloods, closing out today's classic hit list. Thanks to Overhead Door Vincents, we bring you five in a row with a common theme every weekday morning around 8:35 here on Memories 107.9. Golfers, got a couple of chances for you to have some fun on the links. The Daviess County United Way golf outing is Friday, August 21st. 8:30 shotgun start. You can contact the United Way office and get on board. This is always a fun one. Several teams already signed up. Make sure you get your team added. It'll be at the Washington Country Club. Again, that is Friday, August 21st, and you can contact United Way office at 254-1038 to reserve your team's spot. And the annual Daviess Community Hospital Foundation golf outing is going to be on Thursday, September 3rd. It will also be at the Washington Country Club this year. They're going to do two flights at 8 a.m. and 1 p.m., so pick the flight that works best for you, and come on out for a fun day on the links. Always a great scramble there. Contact Angie Steiner at Daviess Community Hospital for the details. You'll also find them on the DCH Facebook page or website. That is Thursday, September 3rd. We're going to get you to news time with the Four Non-Blondes. And what's up? 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
1: Breaking news this hour from Town Hall, I'm Rich Thomason. Voters in seven states are casting ballots in today's primaries. One of the highest-profile contests is in Wisconsin, where Democratic Socialist Francesca Hong seeks the Democratic nomination for governor. Another race of interest.
2: In South Carolina, voters have 10 Republican candidates in Tuesday's special election primary to replace the late U.S. Senator Lindsey Graham. Senator Darlene Graham, his sister, appointed to fill the vacant seat, has President Trump's endorsement. She spoke at the renaming ceremony for Joint Base Lindsey Graham.
3: What an honor for my brother, and what a tribute to his 33 years of service.
2: Challengers include Congressman Russell Fry and Ralph Norman, former Governor Mark Sanford, and business owner Mark Lynch. The winner will face Democratic nominee Annie Andrews, a Charleston pediatrician. I'm Jennifer King.
1: The destruction is widespread. The death toll, at least 111 in the region hit by this week's earthquake in Colombia. They have yet to get a handle on the rapidly expanding Ebola outbreak in Congo.
4: Congo government data shows a total of 4,381 confirmed Ebola cases, including 2,011 deaths, and as of Tuesday, just over 700 patients in admission and isolation. The WHO on Monday said the outbreak likely started in February, long before authorities detected it, in one of Congo's most remote and vulnerable areas. Aid workers say the outbreak continues to outpace response that's been expanding across the five provinces affected. Many health workers have gone on strike to protest lack of payment for their work since the outbreak was declared. I'm Charles Delezette.
1: In light of Iranian death threats, the Washington Post reports a decoy aircraft was deployed to carry President Trump safe home from last month's NATO summit in Turkey. The Dow futures, 56 points higher. NASDAQ futures up 100 points. More on these stories at townhall.com.
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16: 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I'm Cannon Shake in the First Merchants Newsroom. Some quick notes that beginning around Monday, August 17th, crews will begin two road closures for chip and seal maintenance projects in Greene County. Those closures include the following: US 231 and State Road 67 between Terre Haute Street and the intersection of US 231 and State Road 67 near Worthington. The official detour for this closure is State Road 157 to State Road 54 to State Road 57. And the next closure is State Road 57 between State Road 54 and 7th Street near Newberry. The detour for this closure is State Road 54 to US 231 to I-69 to State Road 58. Local traffic will have access up to the point of closure during both of these projects. And closer to Daviess County, some more road closures. 1100 East will be closed today between 600 North and 725 North for road improvements. Also, 1100 East between 725 North and 800 North will be closed. 700 East between 280 and 300 North will be closed today. And 700 East between 300 and 400 North will be closed. Sugarland Road will be closed today from Sugarland Estates to 150 North for a culvert replacement. Washington City Council took steps to address the data centers wanting to move into the Washington area. And the council also passed measures aimed at preparing for next year's city budget at last night's city council meeting. Prior to the meeting, the council held two public hearings. One allowed local residents to voice their opinions about a local wheel tax and a local motor vehicle excise surtax. While no one spoke against the taxes that are mandated by the state if the city wants state funding for road maintenance projects, the council did hear an amendment to the proposed ordinance, bringing the ordinance language in compliance with the state code by addressing electric vehicles, motor-driven cycles, and military vehicles. The second hearing allowed residents to voice their opinions about the proposed moratorium or ask questions about data centers. Several people voiced support for the moratorium. Mayor Rhodes also told the audience that the moratorium could be extended if needed for the city to research necessary regulations in regard to data centers. During regular business, both ordinances were passed by unanimous vote. In other business, the council approved a resolution transferring funds within the park department budget to buy a new truck for the department. The council also heard the introduction of three ordinances setting salaries for city workers, police officers, firefighters, and elected officials. If passed at the next meeting, city workers will receive an approximate 3.5% raise next year. The council also approved an ordinance reorganizing the city's plan commission to conform with state guidelines, dropping the number of plan commission members from 11 to 9. Councilman Charlie Selby was chosen to be the council's representative on the plan commission, replacing the late Tom Gress. In other business, the council approved funding requests from Connections, Senior and Family Services, Davies County Emergency Management, RSVP, the Soccer Federation, Little League, and Youth First. After the council meeting, the Board of Works and Safety approved the nonprofit's funding request and approved a request from Bethany Church to close Southeast 3rd Street from Main to South Street on September 6th for a church fellowship event at the Commons. The Martin County Alliance is asking Martin County residents to help shape the future of housing in Martin County by participating in a new affordable housing survey. Alliance officials say the survey is designed to gather community input and better understand local housing needs as they plan for future development. Residents can find the survey on the Martin County Alliance for Economic Growth Facebook page. On the area arrest report, 51-year-old Jason Oldendorf of Mount Carmel, Illinois, was arrested on a petition to revoke. Bond was set at $5,000. 34-year-old Gabrielle DeLugos Madison of Montgomery was arrested on counts of maintaining a common nuisance and possession of meth. No bond was set. And 57-year-old Kevin Rourke of Washington was arrested on counts of possession of meth and maintaining a common nuisance. Bond was set at $10,000. And we have a few obituaries. Esther Fleetwood passed away on Friday after spending her life of nearly 93 years in Washington. The celebration of life will be Saturday at the Washington Free Methodist Church, with visitation at 10 a.m. and the service to follow. Esther Fleetwood was 92 years old. Carol Craze of Ligoti passed away peacefully on Saturday. A private family visitation will be held at St. Martin Catholic Church in Ligoti, followed by a massive Christian burial, and burial will take place at the St. Martin Catholic Cemetery. Carol Craze was 89 years old. Thomas Butcher of Ligoti passed away on Saturday. Cremation was chosen in accordance with his wishes, and a memorial service is planned for a later date. Thomas Butcher was 65 years old. And Thomas Petty passed away on July 29th at his residence. There will be a celebration of life at Bethany Church in Washington on August 20th from 4:30 to 6 p.m. All friends and family are invited to remember and share stories. Thomas Petty was 56 years old. And that's a look at news from the First Merchants Newsroom on WAMW.
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18: Good morning, everyone. Here's your latest forecast from the ABK Flooring Weather Center. The heat and humidity will continue again today. We are kind of stuck in a weather pattern, which means showers and storms will be possible. Some of those could be strong to severe. We'll keep an eye on that. This pattern looks like it's going to hang around for two or three more days. So for today, a chance for those scattered showers and storms. It'll be hot and humid, a high of 92, could be a few stronger storms. Then for tonight, scattered showers and storms. We stay warm and muggy, dropping to 72. For tomorrow, the same thing. Scattered showers and thunderstorms, highs in the upper 80s. Still a chance of scattered showers and storms on Thursday with highs in the mid-80s. And that's your latest forecast. I'm WTWO meteorologist Jesse Walker.
16: Thank you, Jesse. 12 minutes past the hour in the First Merchants newsroom. 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It's going to be a hot day. I'm Cannon Shake with my father, Dwayne Shake, and you're listening to the Tuesday Morning Shake-Up.
14: It's Tuesday, and you are on the Shake-Up. Thank you, son. Great job, as always. 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Thursday night, $14,169 in that jackpot, and it's only a dollar a ticket. They'll draw at 7 o'clock. You don't have to be a member to play. 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Corner of Main and Highway 57 in the heart of downtown Washington. Again, the shakeup made possible by our good friends at the American Legion. Here's a bunch of why is it's. I like these why is it's.
16: Yeah, all right. I'm listening.
14: Why is it the words worth and price have generally the same meaning, while worthless and priceless are complete opposites?
16: Wow. That's deep stuff, man.
14: Why is it when men want to look rebellious, they grow long hair? If women want to look rebellious, they cut their hair short.
16: I couldn't tell you. I have no idea.
14: Why is it the elevator always comes after you have just put down your bags? Every single time. You'll sit there and sit there and sit there. You put down your bag, boom.
16: There it is.
14: That bell. Why is it only adults have difficulty with childproof bottles? I just smacked the thing up against the cabinet a few dozen times. Why is it that a slight tax increase cost you $200 and a substantial tax cut saves you 30 cents?
16: Funny how that works.
14: Why is it whenever you decide to run a red light, the driver in front of you always chickens out? Never fails, does it? I think that's about all I've got.
16: That's it?
14: That's all I got on this list anyway.
16: Yep, there was a lot to unpack.
14: That's quite a bit.
16: Yep.
14: And experts say that many... well, let me go over here. Let's start over.
16: Try again.
14: If you've ever heard that the youngest child gets away with everything, therapists say it might be time to retire the old family myth.
19: Experts say that many youngest siblings don't feel spoiled at all. While some may have experienced more freedom or less strict parenting, many also report feeling underestimated, dismissed, or treated like the family baby long into adulthood. Therapists say that label can create pressure. Some youngest siblings feel they have to be the fun, easygoing peacemaker, even when they're dealing with their own stuff. Others develop people-pleasing habits because they've spent years focusing on everyone else's feelings. It says, basically, birth order is only one small piece of the puzzle. Research suggests it is not nearly as predictive of your adult personality as many people think.
16: I didn't know we were putting that much stock in the birth order, man.
19: We are.
16: News to me.
19: It's, well, you always hear the youngest one was spoiled. You know.
16: How often are we hearing that?
19: You do.
16: Yeah, I guess.
19: When I was your age, they didn't let me stay out past 10 p.m. In your case, you didn't have to deal with that at our house because you were the only one. So, by golly.
16: Hey, yeah, I got the best of both worlds.
19: You really did, yeah.
16: Something like that.
19: You were very fortunate, weren't you?
16: Bullied by my older sister and moms and...
19: You got the best of both worlds.
16: Got a dad and no one to fight with.
19: Have a good one, son.
16: You too.
19: Try to stay cool out there, all right?
16: I will.
19: It's 9:17 at Memories 107.9. Final hour of the morning shakeup brought to you by the American Legion. We'll

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1: 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Final hour of the morning shakeup rolls on. Thank you so much for joining us today, and be sure to head out to the Indiana Theater on Sunday for a free concert with the Celebration Singers, a patriotic show presented by Davies Community Hospital and RTC Communications. It's a fun family event. 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
8: Good morning, everyone. Here's your latest forecast from the ABK Flooring Weather Center. The heat and humidity.

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0: Sure, Mom. Mellencamp on Classic Hits Memories 107.9. Tomorrow we're going to be at Scooter's Coffee, or I should say on Thursday. Not tomorrow yet. I'm a day ahead. Thursday we'll be at Scooter's for their big unveiling of the new fall flavors. Come see us 7 to 9 on the morning shake-up Thursday morning. We're going to have lots of giveaways, free car wash certificates, Indiana State Fair tickets, turkey trot passes, Holiday World tickets, T-shirts. Everything I've got, I'm taking to Scooter's. 7 to 9 live updates on the shake-up Thursday morning, and then we will again bring you updates 1 to 3 Thursday afternoon, unveiling more flavors, including the Caramel Apple Shake, the Caramel Apple Red Bull Infusion, and the Maple Caramelicious Cold Brew. It's more than just coffee at Scooter's. So be sure to come see us. Scooter's is going to be rocking this Thursday, and we look forward to seeing you there on WAMW.
1: Join the morning shakeup at Scooter's this Thursday morning from 7 until 9 for the arrival of all of the flavors of fall. 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
4: Good morning, everyone. Here's your latest forecast from the ABK Flooring Weather Center. The heat and humidity will continue again today. So for today, a chance of those scattered showers and storms. It'll be hot and humid, a high of 92. Could be a few stronger storms. Then for tonight, scattered showers and storms. We stay warm and muggy, dropping to 72. For tomorrow, the same thing. Scattered showers and thunderstorms, highs in the upper 80s. Still a chance of scattered showers and storms on Thursday with highs in the mid-80s. And that's your latest forecast. I'm WTWO meteorologist Jesse Walk.
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0: When I think of you, Janet Jackson, as we close out today's morning shakeup, again, thanks to the American Legion, our sponsor of the show. Here's one to put on your calendar, the Davies County Amish Quilt Auction, Saturday, September 5th, Simon Graber Complex on the Oden-Kennelberg Road. 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Lots and lots of people, beautiful quilts, and all for a good cause. The 39th Annual Davies County Amish Quilt Auction is Saturday, September 5th, Simon Graber Complex on the Oden-Kennelberg Road. And the Kiwanis Indiana Balloon Fest will be at West Boggs August 28th and 29th. Hot air balloons, a kid zone, pony rides, train rides, a Golf for Riley event, lots and lots of vendors, great food, pyrotechnic, skydivers, fireworks, Hoosier the Bison, beer and wine garden. The list goes on and on and on. 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
3: Good morning, everyone. Here's your latest forecast from the ABK Flooring Weather Center. The heat and humidity will continue again today. So for today, a chance of those scattered showers and storms. It'll be hot and humid, a high of 92. Could be a few stronger storms. Then for tonight, scattered showers and storms. We stay warm and muggy, dropping to 72. For tomorrow, the same thing. Scattered showers and thunderstorms, highs in the upper 80s. Still a chance of scattered showers and storms on Thursday with highs in the mid-80s. And that's your latest forecast. I'm WTWO meteorologist Jesse Walk.
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1: Breaking news this hour from Town Hall. I'm Rich Thomason. President Trump is responding to Iran's demand for war reparations with his own demand for compensation from Tehran. The president writes on Truth Social, Iran should pay for all the people that they have killed and gravely wounded with their roadside bombs and many conflicts. The president adds, this demand will now be a part of any future talks with Iran. The powerful earthquake in Colombia is now blamed for at least 179 deaths, with several thousand people unaccounted for.
2: Local authorities in the cities most affected by the earthquake are desperately calling for reinforcements as the number of dead and injured continues to rise. The country's new president, Abelardo de la Espriella, has declared a national state of emergency and announced that he would personally visit the epicenter of the disaster, the impoverished western region of Chocó. The international community has also answered the plea for help. The government of neighboring Venezuela, which had two similar earthquakes in June, said it would send aid workers, and the U.S. government has pledged $15 million to help with the rescue efforts.
1: That's the BBC's Rafael Rojas. President Trump has signed an executive order on childhood vaccines, recommending, among other things, spacing out measles, mumps, and rubella shots.
3: So the MMR, we want to have separate visits, separate times. The vaccine being broken into three separate single doses and vaccines being administered in separate visits. For example, at 1 year, you should have five separate visits for vaccines rather than getting them all in the same day.
1: Stocks are mixed on Wall Street this hour. The Dow trading about 224 points higher. Well, the NASDAQ Composite Index is down 87 points. The S&P, 1 point higher. More on these stories, townhall.com.
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7: Good morning, everyone. Here's your latest forecast from the ABK Flooring Weather Center. The heat and humidity will continue again today. So for today, a chance of those scattered showers and storms. It'll be hot and humid, a high of 92, could be a few stronger storms. Then for tonight, scattered showers and storms. We stay warm and muggy, dropping to 72. For tomorrow, the same thing. Scattered showers and thunderstorms, highs in the upper 80s. Still a chance of scattered showers and storms on Thursday with highs in the mid-80s. And that's your latest forecast. I'm WTWO meteorologist Jesse Walk.
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It's Dan Hartman. Good morning. My name's Tim. As we hang on to Tuesday workday together with music on the way this hour, Prince and the Rev. We also got GNR, The Stones, and Richard Marx. Kicking off this hour together, it's The Police.

0: Great song from the 80s, From Heart, It's Alone. Hello there, my name's Tim. It is time now to knock some celebrity birthdays out of the park for today, Tuesday, August 11th. Songwriter Kenny Gamble of the legendary writing team Gamble and Huff. Kenny's turning 83 today. They co-wrote 16 top 10 hits during the 60s and 70s, and this was their first number one hit, Me and Mrs. Jones by Billy Paul, in 1972. Steve Wozniak is turning 76 today. Back in 1976, back in the old days, he co-founded Apple Computers. He also had a major influence of the original Macintosh computers as well. Was credited watching Star Trek when he was a kid for his source of inspiration for starting Apple Computers. Wow, Star Trek. A nod to the future look of space, the final frontier. Viola Davis turning 61 today. She won the Best Supporting Actress Oscar for playing Rosalie Maxson in Fences. She was also Oscar nominated for playing Ibeline Clark in The Help, and she's also one of the few EGOT winners of an Emmy, Grammy, Oscar, and a Tony Award. Also celebrating a birthday today is Joe Jackson. He's 72. His biggest U.S. hit was this number six song in 82, Step It Out. Anna Gunn's turning 58. She played Gene Ward in The Practice and Skyler White in Breaking Bad. And guitarist Charlie Sexton is 58. He joined Bob Dylan's band in the late 90s. If you're celebrating today, maybe a trip around the old sun. Music coming for you from GNR, and we'll do the Eurythmics coming up next for our collective work day.
1: 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Highly pathogenic avian influenza has affected more than 197 million birds since 2022. As wild birds migrate this fall, having the right biosecurity measures in place is vital to keeping poultry healthy. 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
5: 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I'm

0: Come back Saturday for another big night of great live entertainment as superstars Lone Star will be on the big stage at the Turkey Trot Festival. September 10th through the 13th at the Montgomery Brewington Park. For the complete schedule of events, follow the Montgomery Brewington Club Facebook page. 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
1: Good morning, everyone. Here's your latest forecast from the ABK Flooring Weather Center. The heat and humidity will continue again today. So for today, a chance of those scattered showers and storms. It'll be hot and humid, a high of 92, could be a few stronger storms. Then for tonight, scattered showers and storms. We stay warm and muggy, dropping to 72. For tomorrow, the same thing. Scattered showers and thunderstorms, highs in the upper 80s. Still a chance of scattered showers and storms on Thursday with highs in the mid-80s. And that's your latest forecast. I'm WTWO meteorologist Jesse Walk.
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0: It's official. The morning shakeup is preferred by 4 out of 5 dentists that love ridiculousness.
1: 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What is

0: 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Tataway, good morning. It's Tim right here on station. It's got the latest forecast and weather info for you 7 days a week. 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
7: Good morning, everyone. Here's your latest forecast from the ABK Flooring Weather Center. The heat and humidity will continue again today. So for today, a chance of those scattered showers and storms. It'll be hot and humid, a high of 92, could be a few stronger storms. Then for tonight, scattered showers and storms. We stay warm and muggy, dropping to 72. For tomorrow, the same thing. Scattered showers and thunderstorms, highs in the upper 80s. Still a chance of scattered showers and storms on Thursday with highs in the mid-80s. And that's your latest forecast. I'm WTWO meteorologist Jesse Walk.
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0: It's Madge. It's Tim. As we do a Tuesday, as we look at the money situation, oh my, the Mega Millions has already climbed up to 80 million. That's up for grabs tonight with music coming from Richard Marx. And we'll crank it up with Def Lep next.
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9: Good morning, everyone. Here's your latest forecast from the ABK Flooring Weather Center. The heat and humidity will continue again today. So for today, a chance of those scattered showers and storms. It'll be hot and humid, a high of 92, could be a few stronger storms. Then for tonight, scattered showers and storms. We stay warm and muggy, dropping to 72. For tomorrow, the same thing. Scattered showers and thunderstorms, highs in the upper 80s. Still a chance of scattered showers and storms on Thursday with highs in the mid-80s. And that's your latest forecast. I'm WTWO meteorologist Jesse Walk.
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Peter Cetera, number one song for him. It's Tim. As we share Tuesday with Music on the Way this hour, Tears for Fears. We'll do Robert Palmer and Bryan Adams as we kick off the hour together with the Doobie Brothers.

0: Even after all these years, we're still not going to take it. It's Twisted Sister. Hello, it's Tim. As we do a Tuesday work day together, oh, here's another reuniting we need to talk about. A dog that spent more than 8 months in an Ohio animal shelter has been reunited, and it feels so good for the owner after a social media post helped bring them back together. The dog arrived at the Animal Friends Humane Society in Hamilton, Ohio, as an injured stray. This happened last November, and they had to give it a name, so they called him Flash by the shelter staff, who cared for the badly cut leg and placed him in foster care before he returned to the shelter. However, coincidentally, his owner recognized him in a photo online and contacted the shelter just to see. It looks awful familiar. And then the two were reunited, and Flash returned home with his original name, Timber. So yes, this is one of the rare cases that it was an online photo that brought them back together versus a microchip. Still, the microchip is still the best way to go. Music on the way. We're going to get one going from Stevie Wonder, and we're going to do Journey coming next.
1: And Doug.
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14: Good morning, everyone. Here's your latest forecast from the ABK Flooring Weather Center. The heat and humidity will continue again today. So for today, a chance of those scattered showers and storms. It'll be hot and humid, a high of 92, could be a few stronger storms. Then for tonight, scattered showers and storms. We stay warm and muggy, dropping to 72. For tomorrow, the same thing. Scattered showers and thunderstorms, highs in the upper 80s. Still a chance of scattered showers and storms on Thursday with highs in the mid-80s. And that's your latest forecast. I'm WTWO meteorologist Jesse Walk.
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0: It's Robert Palmer. It's Tim. Good morning. And away we go. Cranking out Tuesday. Tal Bachman is coming up in a few. Got Brian Adams. He is next for our work day.
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8: Good morning, everyone. Here's your latest forecast from the ABK Flooring Weather Center. The heat and humidity will continue again today. So for today, a chance of those scattered showers and storms. It'll be hot and humid, a high of 92. Could be a few stronger storms. Then for tonight, scattered showers and storms. We stay warm and muggy, dropping to 72. For tomorrow, the same thing. Scattered showers and thunderstorms, highs in the upper 80s. Still a chance of scattered showers and storms on Thursday with highs in the mid-80s. And that's your latest forecast. I'm WTWO meteorologist Jesse Walk.
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0: 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It's Tal Bachman. It's Tim. Good morning. As we do a Tuesday work day right here on the station that's got the news you want from people you know in the First Merchants Newsroom with Can and Shake right here on Memories 107.9.
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4: Good morning, everyone. Here's your latest forecast from the ABK Flooring Weather Center. The heat and humidity will continue again today. So for today, a chance of those scattered showers and storms. It'll be hot and humid, a high of 92. Could be a few stronger storms. Then for tonight, scattered showers and storms. We stay warm and muggy, dropping to 72. For tomorrow, the same thing. Scattered showers and thunderstorms, highs in the upper 80s. Still a chance of scattered showers and storms on Thursday with highs in the mid-80s. And that's your latest forecast. I'm WTWO meteorologist Jesse Walk.
5: 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Memories 107.9.

It's John Cougar Mellencamp. Hello, it's Tim. We're rolling on a Tuesday workday together with music coming this hour from Katrina and the Waves. We got Bananarama, Eddie Money, and Sir Elton's got a classic later, kicking off this hour with the Red Hot Chili Peppers.

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13: Good afternoon, everyone. Here's your latest forecast from the ABK Florian Weather Center. A chance of scattered showers and storms today. A few could be strong. Highs in the low 90s. Tonight, scattered showers and storms down to 72. The same pattern again tomorrow and Thursday. Highs both days in the mid to upper 80s. And that's your latest forecast. I'm WTWO meteorologist Jesse Walker.
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0: very first single released off their self-titled album, and it was top 10. It's Foreigner, it's Tim, as we hang out together with music coming from Eddie Money and Phil Collins on the way next.
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2: 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The Hoosier Truck Rally is set at the White River Valley Antique Association grounds near the Daviess County Fairgrounds on Saturday, August 15th. 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The Indiana Theater, along with Daviess Community Hospital and RTC Communications, will present a free concert with the Celebration Singers on Sunday, August 16th at the Indiana Theater in downtown Washington. The Celebration Singers are a chorus of 50 to 100 singers from Dubois, Pike, Spencer, Crawford, and Martin counties. After the concert, stick around for a free family movie, The American Tale, with free small drink and small popcorn included. 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To make an appointment, call 812-698-1096. The blood drive will be Saturday, August 29th from 9 a.m. to 1 p.m. at the Odin Lions Club Community Building. The Montgomery Turkey Trot Festival is proud to bring back the gun raffle at this year's festival. Tickets are on sale now. 25 guns will be awarded, and you could win more than once. 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
6: Good afternoon, everyone. Here's your latest forecast from the ABK Florian Weather Center. A chance of scattered showers and storms today. A few could be strong. Highs in the low 90s. Tonight, scattered showers and storms down to 72. The same pattern again tomorrow and Thursday. Highs both days in the mid to upper 80s. And that's your latest forecast. I'm WTWO meteorologist Jesse Walker.
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0: 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It's Money Man, along with Tim, as we do a Tuesday together. Right here on the station's got the latest forecast and weather info for you. 7 days a week. The ABK Flooring Weather Center with Jesse Walker and a crew on Memories, 107.9.
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9: 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Hogs, corn, and soybeans are lower. I'm John Perkins with a Brownfield Market Update. 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Soybeans and corn are lower ahead of tomorrow's supply and demand update. September beans are 10 and a quarter lower at 10.51 and a half. November's down 10 and three quarters to 11.68 and three quarters. September corn's a half lower at 4.37 and three quarters. December's down a half at 4.61 and a quarter. Live and feeder cattle have turned mixed as they wait for direct business to get underway. October live's 42 lower at 226.47. December's down 7 at 225.87. September feeders are up 15 at 344.72. And pressured by profit taking, October hogs are down 62 at 83.05. December lean's a dollar and a dime lower at 74.02. John Perkins, Brownfield.
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10: 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Pearl Jam.

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3: Good afternoon, everyone. Here's your latest forecast from the ABK Florian Weather Center. A chance of scattered showers and storms today. A few could be strong. Highs in the low 90s. Tonight, scattered showers and storms down to 72. The same pattern again tomorrow and Thursday. Highs both days in the mid to upper 80s. And that's your latest forecast. I'm WTWO meteorologist Jesse Walker.
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Sometimes Dwayne and Cannon are haha funny. Sometimes they're what the funny. And sometimes they're even what are you talking about funny. But they're always funny. It's the Morning Shakeup on Memories 107.9.

It's Huey Lewis and the News. My name's Tim, and we are doing it. Yes, we are getting through a Tuesday together with music on the way from A-ha, Cyndi Lauper, and Billy Ocean as we head on down with the Gin Blossoms.

0: It's Tiffany. I do think we're alone now. It's Tim as we hang on Tuesday together. It's time to hit some celebrity Hollywood action. Spider-Man Brand New Day easily won the box office for a second week in a row. Man, this thing's raking it in. It made another $145 million, more than enough to secure first place, and now grossed already $1.6 billion around the world. Christopher Nolan's The Odyssey, not doing so bad its own self, came in second and has made over $1.1 billion around the world. In fact, this movie is now Nolan's highest grossing movie ever. Callum Turner and Monica Barbaro's One Night Only debuted in Super Troopers 3. And also, Toy Story 5 rounded out the top five. This weekend, you look for the new Anne Hathaway and Ewan McGregor sci-fi thriller, The End of Oak Street. And the little ones, they're not being left out. Paw Patrol, the Dino movie, that's coming this Friday with McCartney and Wings on the way next.
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14: Good afternoon, everyone. Here's your latest forecast from the ABK Florian Weather Center. A chance of scattered showers and storms today. A few could be strong. Highs in the low 90s. Tonight, scattered showers and storms down to 72. The same pattern again tomorrow and Thursday. Highs both days in the mid to upper 80s. And that's your latest forecast. I'm WTWO meteorologist Jesse Walker.
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7: Good afternoon, everyone. Here's your latest forecast from the ABK Florian Weather Center. A chance of scattered showers and storms today. A few could be strong. Highs in the low 90s. Tonight, scattered showers and storms down to 72. The same pattern again tomorrow and Thursday. Highs both days in the mid to upper 80s. And that's your latest forecast. I'm WTWO meteorologist Jesse Walker.
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0: You're definitely not telling people to get into your car in 2026. It's Billy Ocean. Hello. It's Tim and Money. He's big time tonight. The Mega Millions at $80 million with Queen and Bowie up next.
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3: 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I'm

0: Come back Saturday for another big night of great live entertainment as superstars Lone Star will be on the big stage at the Turkey Trot Festival. 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
4: Good afternoon, everyone. Here's your latest forecast from the ABK Florian Weather Center. A chance of scattered showers and storms today. A few could be strong. Highs in the low 90s. Tonight, scattered showers and storms down to 72. The same pattern again tomorrow and Thursday. Highs both days in the mid to upper 80s. And that's your latest forecast. I'm WTWO meteorologist Jesse Walker.
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1: News this hour at Town Hall. I'm Bob Agnew in Washington. Another progressive candidate just secured a key nomination.
2: Squad-backed Tennessee State Representative Justin Pearson has won the Democratic nomination in the state's 9th congressional district, the latest sign of the growing influence of the far left. Pearson received endorsements from Alexandria Ocasio-Cortez and other squad members. He will face Republican Brent Taylor, who has President Trump's endorsement, in a newly redrawn district that leans heavily Republican and is rated safe for the GOP. Willie Nelson, The White House.
1: South Carolina selecting a Republican candidate for Senate.
3: In South Carolina, voters have 10 Republican candidates in Tuesday's special election primary to replace the late U.S. Senator Lindsey Graham. Senator Darlene Graham, his sister, appointed to fill the vacant seat, has President Trump's endorsement. She spoke at the renaming ceremony for Joint Base Lindsey Graham.
4: What an honor for my brother. And what a tribute to his 33 years of service.
3: Challengers include Congressman Russell Fry and Ralph Norman, former Governor Mark Sanford, and business owner Mark Lynch. The winner will face Democratic nominee Annie Andrews, a Charleston pediatrician. I'm Jennifer King.
1: Troubling revelations from text messages that have been released by Kentucky Senator Rand Paul and Wisconsin's Ron Johnson from Dr. Fauci's personal cell phone, which was turned over to the Homeland Security Committee. Turns out the former NIH director was telling the public a very different story than he was saying to other health officials in private.
5: The bombshell texts are directly from Anthony Fauci's government-issued cell phone. In early 2021, he expresses concerns privately to the Surgeon General and CDC director about the potential harmful effects of the COVID vaccine on pregnant women. But publicly, he says nothing and continues to push the shots, never once mentioning side effects like a potential miscarriage.
6: Approximately 20,000 pregnant women have been vaccinated with no red flags, as we say.
5: Laura Winters reporting.
1: More at townhall.com.
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10: Good afternoon, everyone. Here's your latest forecast from the ABK Flooring Weather Center. A chance of scattered showers and storms today. A few could be strong. Highs in the low 90s. Tonight, scattered showers and storms down to 72. The same pattern again tomorrow and Thursday. Highs both days in the mid to upper 80s. And that's your latest forecast. I'm WTWO meteorologist Jesse Walker.
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It's Michael Jackson. Hello, my name is Tim, and we're going to do it this hour with Fleetwood Mac, Madonna, AC/DC, and Roxette. Kicking off this hour together, Spin Doctors.

0: West. Classic Hits Memories 107.9. It's the Escape Club. Good afternoon. It's Tim. Alan Williams going to take you home. The afternoon shakedown with music on the way from REM next on Memories 107.9.
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15: Good afternoon, everyone. Here's your latest forecast from the ABK Florian Weather Center. A chance of scattered showers and storms today. A few could be strong. Highs in the low 90s. Tonight, scattered showers and storms down to 72. The same pattern again tomorrow and Thursday. Highs both days in the mid to upper 80s. And that's your latest forecast. I'm WTWO meteorologist Jesse Walker.
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0: From Fast Times at Ridgemont High Soundtrack, it's Jackson Brown. Hello there, it's Tim. Early 80s music there, with music on the way from Paul Simon. We'll crank it up with AC/DC next for our workday.
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8: Good afternoon, everyone. Here's your latest forecast from the ABK Florian Weather Center. A chance of scattered showers and storms today. A few could be strong. Highs in the low 90s. Tonight, scattered showers and storms down to 72. The same pattern again tomorrow and Thursday. Highs both days in the mid to upper 80s. And that's your latest forecast. I'm WTWO meteorologist Jesse Walker.
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0: You can call me any name you want, just don't call me late for supper. I'm sorry, old school comedy there. It's Paul Simon, it's Tim, I'm heading out the door. Thanks for hanging with me, with music still coming from Roxette. We'll do that next. Have a spectacular day.
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2: Good afternoon, everyone. Here's your latest forecast from the ABK Florian Weather Center. A chance of scattered showers and storms today. A few could be strong. Highs in the low 90s. Tonight, scattered showers and storms down to 72. The same pattern again tomorrow and Thursday. Highs both days in the mid to upper 80s. And that's your latest forecast. I'm WTWO meteorologist Jesse Walker.
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13: Good afternoon, everyone. Here's your latest forecast from the ABK Florian Weather Center. A chance of scattered showers and storms today. A few could be strong. Highs in the low 90s. Tonight, scattered showers and storms down to 72. The same pattern again tomorrow and Thursday. Highs both days in the mid to upper 80s. And that's your latest forecast. I'm WTWO meteorologist Jesse Walker.
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7: Good afternoon, everyone. Here's your latest forecast from the ABK Florian Weather Center. A chance of scattered showers and storms today. A few could be strong. Highs in the low 90s. Tonight, scattered showers and storms down to 72. The same pattern again tomorrow and Thursday. Highs both days in the mid to upper 80s. And that's your latest forecast. I'm WTWO meteorologist Jesse Walker.
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0: Let's go crazy. And Prince, I'm Ryan Chase. You think you're getting sweet good morning texts from the person you're dating, and it turns out you're actually dating ChatGPT. This woman recently discovered the guy she's seeing has been using AI to write his long romantic messages. He's even making fake AI pictures of them together. Well, the internet's verdict on this, massive ick, because apparently even your feelings can now be outsourced. Romance in 2026. Nothing says from the heart like copy, paste, send.
1: Someone had a birthday.
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12: Good afternoon, everyone. Here's your latest forecast from the ABK Florian Weather Center. A chance of scattered showers and storms today. A few could be strong. Highs in the low 90s. Tonight, scattered showers and storms down to 72. The same pattern again tomorrow and Thursday. Highs both days in the mid to upper 80s. And that's your latest forecast. I'm WTWO meteorologist Jesse Walker.
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0: Severe thunderstorm watch number 565 has been extended until 7 p.m. Eastern Daylight Time, and expanded to include the following counties, in Indiana, Davies, Green and Sullivan. Remember, a severe thunderstorm watch means the conditions are favorable for the development of severe weather, including large hail and damaging winds, in and close to the watch area. While severe weather may not be imminent, persons should remain alert for rapidly changing weather conditions, and listen for later statements and possible warnings. 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
1: Have been in a slump for about 3 years. Carl Weinberg at High Frequency Economics says it's difficult to find good news in the July report. He says no one who has a home already can afford to sell, and people with low COVID-era mortgage rates cannot afford to give them up. I'm Jennifer King.
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4: 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I'm Cannon Schick in the First Merchants Newsroom. Washington City Council took steps to address the data centers wanting to move into the Washington area. The council also passed measures aimed at preparing for the next year's city budget at last night's city council meeting. Prior to the meeting, the council held two public hearings. One allowed local residents to voice their opinions about a local wheel tax and local motor vehicle excise surtax. While no one spoke against the taxes that are mandated by the state if the city wants funding for road maintenance projects, the council did hear an amendment to the proposed ordinance, bringing the ordinance language in compliance with the state code by addressing electric vehicles, motor-driven cycles, and military vehicles. The second hearing allowed residents to voice their opinions about the proposed moratorium or ask questions about data centers. Several people voiced their support for the moratorium. Mayor Rhodes also told the audience that the moratorium could be extended if needed for the city to research necessary regulations in regard to data centers. During the regular business session, both ordinances were passed by unanimous vote. In other business, the council approved a resolution transferring funds within the park department budget to buy a new truck for the department. The council also heard the introduction of three ordinances setting salaries for city workers, police officers, firefighters, and elected officials. If passed at the next meeting, city workers will receive an approximate 3.5% raise in 2027. The council also approved an ordinance reorganizing the city's plan commission to conform with state guidelines, dropping the number of plan commission members from 11 to 9. Councilman Charlie Selby was chosen to be the council's representative on the Plan Commission, replacing the late Tom Gress. In other business, the council approved funding requests from Connections, Senior and Family Services, Davies County Emergency Management, RSVP, the Soccer Federation, Little League, and Youth First. Following the council meeting, the Board of Works and Safety approved the nonprofit's funding request and approved a request from Bethany Christian Church to close Southeast 3rd Street from Main to South Street on Sunday, September 6th for a church fellowship event at the Commons. The Davies County YMCA is encouraging families to get ready for the new school year with special membership savings and after-school childcare programs throughout August. As part of the back-to-school promotion, the YMCA is waiving registration fees on all new family and youth memberships with no billing until September 15th. The special offer is available only to those who sign up in person during the month of August. The YMCA is also offering its after-school childcare program for students in kindergarten through 6th grade. The program provides a safe place for children to learn, play, and grow Monday through Friday. Weekly rates are $70 for YMCA members and $85 for non-members, with financial assistance available for qualifying families. Parents can contact Emily at the Davies County YMCA for more information about the program. Beginning around Monday, August 17th, crews will begin two lane closures for chip and seal road maintenance projects in Greene County. The road closures include the following: U.S. 231 and State Road 67 between Terre Haute Street and the intersection of U.S. 231 and State Road 67 near Worthington. The detour for this project is State Road 157 to State Road 54 to State Road 57. And State Road 57 between State Road 54 and 7th Street near Newberry. The official detour for this closure is State Road 54 to U.S. 231 to I-69 to State Road 58. Local traffic will have access up to the point of closure. Rise Peer Recovery has launched an updated website and new online referral process designed to make it easier for community partners to connect individuals with recovery services. The organization says referrals should now be submitted through the referral form embedded on its website, allowing staff to better track and follow up on each request. Community partners are asked to stop using the previous Google referral form, as referrals submitted through the old system may no longer be received. Rise says the updated process is intended to improve communication and ensure that every referral receives an appropriate follow-up. On the area arrest report, 51-year-old Jason Oldendorf of Mount Carmel, Illinois, was arrested on a petition to revoke. Bond was set at $5,000. 34-year-old Gabriel DeLugos Madison of Montgomery was arrested on counts of maintaining a common nuisance and possession of meth. No bond was set. And 57-year-old Kevin Rourke of Washington was arrested on counts of possession of meth and maintaining a common nuisance. Bond was set at $10,000. On the obituaries, Thomas Butcher of Ligoti passed away on Saturday at his residence. Cremation was chosen and a memorial service is planned for a later date. Thomas Butcher was 65 years old. And Thomas Petty passed away on July 29th at his residence. A celebration of life will be held at Bethany Church in Washington on August 20th from 4:30 to 6 p.m. All friends and family are invited to remember and share stories. Thomas Petty was 56 years old. And that's a look at news from the First Merchants Newsroom on WAMW.
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6: Good afternoon, everyone. Here's your latest forecast from the ABK Florian Weather Center. A chance of scattered showers and storms today. A few could be strong. Highs in the low 90s. Tonight, scattered showers and storms down to 72. The same pattern again tomorrow and Thursday. Highs both days in the mid to upper 80s. And that's your latest forecast. I'm WTWO meteorologist Jesse Walker.
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21: 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Memories 107.9. Yes, it's only Tuesday. Let's take a look at our national day. Should be celebrating today. All right, it's annual medical checkup day. Annual medical checkup day. Also, Ingersoll Day. All right, how's your Ingersoll? National Panini Day. You like the paninis? Yeah, those are good. I like paninis. Oops, got that in there as well. National Raspberry Bombay Day. Ooh, and also National Raspberry Tart Day. Playing the Sand Day. It's Son and Daughters Day. All right, National Sons and Daughters Day. And Presidential Joke Day. So we'll celebrate with one of my favorite presidential jokes from the president I like. Here's Ronnie.
22: And only one out of seven families in the Soviet Union own automobiles. It's a 10-year wait, and you go through quite a process when you're ready to buy, and then you put up the money in advance. This happened to a fella, and this is their story that they tell, this joke. That this man, he laid down his money, and then the fella who was in, that was in charge said to him, okay, come back in 10 years and get your car. And he said, morning or afternoon? And the fella behind the counter said, well, 10 years from now, what difference does it make? And he said, well, the plumber's coming in the morning.
21: Ronald Reagan with a presidential joke on National Presidential Joke Day. And let's officially open the shakedown with birthday boy Joe Jackson. No, not the guy that, was bad to Michael. Not his dad, but the UK singer-songwriter who gave us the 1982 U.S. number 6 single, this song, Steppin' Out. Happy birthday, Joe Jackson!

0: 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And what do you say, folks? We do some good news. Good news.
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0: Here we go. Good news. Story number one. Pet goose in Texas is getting credit for saving a family's life after it alerted them to a barn fire. Family was asleep when Goosey started honking really loudly as flames tore through their barn. Luckily, the goose was loud enough and the family woke up, grabbed a water hose, and put out the fire. And all the animals inside the barn escaped unharmed, too. So maybe Goosey was just trying to save his friends. Good news! Story number two. The Toronto Zoo is celebrating the arrival of an endangered pygmy hippo calf. The newborn was on its feet within 15 minutes and was nursing just 4 hours later. And the zoo said it both the mother and calf are doing well. The birth is especially significant because only an estimated 2,000 to 3,000 pygmy hippos remain in the wild. And finally, good news! Story number three. A teenager in Alabama was having a sleepless night, so he decided to go to his parents' workshop and get an early start to his day. And luckily, he was there at the exact right time because nearby found a 76-year-old woman wandering around confused, talking about a severe headache. Teenager called 911 right away and stayed with her until paramedics arrived. Doctors later discovered she had suffered a small brain bleed, but luckily now she's doing okay. Soon after, the woman and her family were able to meet up with the teen at the courthouse and give him a life-saving award. And that's our

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4: Network Indiana Sports, I'm Nathaniel Finch. Joint practice number one for the Indianapolis Colts in New England against the Patriots. These two teams play in the preseason on Thursday, where Anthony Richardson will start the game. Riley Leonard handles second half duties, then we flip-flop for preseason week two with Leonard starting. Daniel Jones will not play in any of the three preseason games. Head coach Shane Steichen evaluates day one of joint practice.
5: It was great. It was a lot of back and forth. The energy was phenomenal out here. I thought there was a lot of good. You know, our offense at the two-minute drive, I thought Daniel did a hell of a job. Going down there, it was a one-score game. We had one timeout, went down, hit some big plays to Tyler, and then hit Downs for a touchdown there at the end. It was good.
4: That's from the Pat McAfee Show. Tonight, the Indiana Fever in action, a high-profile game against the New York Liberty at Gainbridge Fieldhouse. Fever coach Stephanie White on the opponent.
6: They're shooting the ball really well. They've been efficient, you know, on both ends of the floor. They're a high assist rate team. And I think right now they're getting to the free throw line like 32% of the time as well. They make it hard on you the way they move the ball and the different ways that they initiate in their actions. And so we've got to be ready for that.
4: Tip off between the Fever and Liberty tonight at 7:30 Eastern. A pair of huge additions for the reigning national champion Indiana Hoosiers football team. Defensive ends Stephen Daly and Kellen Wyatt both rejoining the team after being granted an extra year of eligibility. It could make a big difference for the Hoosier defense.
7: We're not rushing either. Both of them were really good players for us. Kellen Wyatt was playing really good football when he got hurt, and Stephen Daly really emerged big time. So it gives those guys an opportunity to finish what they started. They didn't get that opportunity last year because of injury. It makes us a better football team.
4: That's IU head coach Kurt Cignetti. Nathaniel Finch, Network Indiana.
8: 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Closing on this Tuesday, August 11th, Washington corn, August at $4.27 a bushel. Washington corn, September, October at $4.36 a bushel. Vincent's corn, August at $4.27 a bushel. September at $4.31. Soybeans, Vincent's, August closing at $11.34 a bushel. And September at $11.29. Just a reminder, Vincent's closed this Wednesday, open Thursday from 7:30 a.m. to 5 p.m., closed Friday, accepting both corn and soybeans. Washington open Monday through Friday, 7 a.m. to 3:30 p.m., accepting corn up to 15.5% moisture. 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
13: Good afternoon, everyone. Here's your latest forecast from the ABK Florian Weather Center. A chance of scattered showers and storms today. A few could be strong. Highs in the low 90s. Tonight, scattered showers and storms down to 72. The same pattern again tomorrow and Thursday. Highs both days in the mid to upper 80s. And that's your latest forecast. I'm WTWO meteorologist Jesse Walker.
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0: Classic hits, memories, 107.9 WAMW with Counting Crows, Mr. Jones. Before that, Club Nouveau, Lean on Me. Hey, don't forget to join us this Thursday morning during the morning shakeup at Scooters from 7 until 9 with the arrival of all the flavors of fall. Yes, we will be broadcasting live during your morning drive with your chance or to pick up the famous pumpkin spice latte, pumpkin chai, or pumpkin caramelicious from Scooters. And then we'll be back Thursday afternoon from 1 until 3 at Scooters again, broadcasting live with the introduction of caramel apple shakes, caramel apple Red Bull infusion, or the maple caramelicious cold brew. So scoot around, meet us at Scooters this Thursday in the morning from 7 to 9 or in the afternoon from 1 until 3. Plus your chance to win some great prizes and lots more from the folks here at Memories 107.9 WAMW. 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Here's WAMW's Dwayne.
1: Time now to take 5 for your community, brought to you by German American Bank. Angie Steiner and Brian Baumann are with us, and we're going to talk about a big concert coming up Sunday. Angie, start with you. The Celebration Singers, we were talking a little about them before we went on the air. Give us a little background about this group. Very, very talented group of singers.
2: Yes, they are. They're from about 5 or 6 different counties around us, primarily Dubois, Martin, Pike, and they are a huge force. They are 50 to 100 singers, depending on availability. They have concerts all over the region, all spring, summer, fall. They do concerts for many different groups, but we're really excited that they're coming here as part of our America's 250 and celebrating with us. And I am excited to partner with RTC so DCH and RTC could sponsor this for a free event for everyone who wants to come.
1: And Brian, when RTC puts their name on something, it means lots and lots of great giveaways. I know we'll have plenty of those.
3: Yeah, that's one thing that we like to do in the community is, you know, just try to draw people out. You want to come out on your own, but we know people want to come out and win stuff also. So, yeah, we've got plenty of giveaways for the entire event. I believe they're starting at 2 o'clock. We're going to have the movie following right after, but during that time, you get a free small popcorn, free small drink, sponsored by DCH and ourselves. So, yeah, plenty of stuff going on Sunday.
1: And the movie is An American Tale, a great family movie that'll show immediately following the concert, which, as Brian said, starts at 2 p.m. It's all part of America's 250 celebration. And we just want people to come out. This is a free event.
2: It is a free event. And, you know, everybody likes free, right? And then Brian says you throw in some prizes and it's a win-win.
3: Yeah.
2: We do really want to recognize Russ Jordan at the Indiana Theater for working with us so that we had a nice venue. August can be hot. It can be wet, windy, you name it. And so we were very fortunate to be able to partner with him and find a space that's air-conditioned, comfortable seats, and really put on a family-friendly event for the community.
1: And Brian, you know, these guys just performed at Strassenfest, and they got a huge round of applause, and they just have a big following. They're very, very talented.
3: Yeah, if anybody's been to Strassenfest, you know the crowd that's there. And, I mean, the show for them was absolutely phenomenal. So I expect the same out of Washington. Let's come in and let's show out. These guys put on a great performance. You get, like you said, we've got about 50 performers. And the man on the organ is behind it all. He's amazing on the keys. So it should be just a great time. And like you said, the movie, who doesn't like a good American story about someone coming to America trying to escape cats, right?
1: That's right. I mean, it's a win-win. Patriotic afternoon is what it's all about. It's all about. So I'm assuming the music selection is going to be a lot of patriotic songs.
2: Absolutely. They do. Again, America's 250 has been the theme for everyone in the country this year. And they really bring out some of those famous songs that we all know by heart or that you've heard many, many times over the years. They encourage people to sing along. So we just think it's going to be a wonderful event for the community, just kind of wrapping up some of the other activities throughout the spring and summer for America's 250. And it's going to be a great event.
1: It's this Sunday, 2 o'clock, Indiana Theater in downtown Washington. Free is the key word. It's a free concert and a free movie afterwards. So spend the afternoon with the family, get a free small drink and popcorn, tons of great giveaways. It's all made possible by Davies Community Hospital and RTC Communications. Guys, thank you so much for putting this together. It is sure to be a fun afternoon, and I'm sure it's going to be a packed house. Get there early, get yourself some good seats, sing along to all your favorites, and enjoy the show at the Indiana Theater this Sunday at 2 p.m. Anything else we need to throw in?
2: Just encourage everybody to come out.
1: We look forward to it, guys. Thank you again very much. It's this Sunday at the Indiana Theater, 2 p.m. The Patriotic Singers, the Celebration Singers, will perform a patriotic concert. And following that, a free movie, An American Tale, at the Indiana Theater, presented by Davies Community Hospital and RTC Communications. 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
12: Good afternoon, everyone. Here's your latest forecast from the ABK Florian Weather Center. A chance of scattered showers and storms today. A few could be strong. Highs in the low 90s. Tonight, scattered showers and storms down to 72. The same pattern again tomorrow and Thursday. Highs both days in the mid to upper 80s. And that's your latest forecast. I'm WTWO meteorologist Jesse Walker.
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0: Classic hits, Memories 107.9 with the Madness and Our House. Big Al with you on the afternoon shakedown. Let's take a look at some headlines making our way across the world, across our nation right here at home. Well, July was the hottest month ever on record in the United States. That explains why everyone went to see a three-hour movie based on an ancient Greek poem. Yeah. I miss the days when the phrase hot girl summer was not meant to be taken literally, you know what I mean? Yeah. Scientists used AI to create new kinds of viruses. What's the worst that can happen? Oh, right. Everything! Meanwhile, Taylor Farms is recalling A, jalapeno products, B, lettuce, C, the days when it wasn't constantly making negative headlines. Yeah. Okay. A man with a machete fought a man with a hatchet in a supermarket parking lot. And if you can't guess which state this occurred in, do you even know our country? It's Florida. A Nightmare on Elm Street reboot is in the works. Robert Englund is at an age where he no longer needs makeup for gnarled skin, yeah. Aubrey Plaza gave birth to her first child. When the doctor slapped its butt, it didn't cry. It just crossed its arms and looked at him like, dude, why? Yeah. And finally, a man was arrested for breaking into Kim Kardashian's home in Hidden Hills, California. Kim is now looking for a home in really Hidden Hills, California. Wow, I messed that up. All right, stick around. We got more coming for you. Shaking you down on this Tuesday. Big Al with you on Memories 107.9 WAMW.
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4: Good afternoon. This is Marissa Wagler of Fort Knox Investment Management at 2015 State Street in Washington, Indiana with the closing market report. The Dow Jones Industrial Average is down 184 to 53,792. The Nasdaq down 160 to 26,445. And the S&P 500 down 25 to 77,28. In overseas markets, Hong Kong's Hang Seng Index was down 285 to 25,653. Japan's Nikkei 225 was up 1,364 to 66,970. And Europe's Euronext 100 was up 4 to 1,977. In currency, the euro was slightly lower at $1.15. In interest rates, the 10-year Treasury note was down 2 basis points to 4.68, while metals December gold was up $7 to $44.26.70 an ounce, while September silver was down 46 cents to $64.81 an ounce. In commodity contracts, September crude oil was up $1.28 to $83.41 a barrel, and September wholesale gasoline was up 2 cents to $2.89 a gallon. Retiring soon and need a plan? 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
7: Good afternoon, everyone. Here's your latest forecast from the ABK Florian Weather Center. A chance of scattered showers and storms today. A few could be strong, highs in the low 90s. Tonight, scattered showers and storms down to 72. The same pattern again tomorrow and Thursday. Highs both days in the mid to upper 80s. And that's your latest forecast. I'm WTWO meteorologist Jesse Walker.
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1: News this hour from Town Hall. I'm Keith Peters in Washington. President Trump says that since Iran is seeking compensation as part of any peace talks, he'll demand the same.
2: It's part of a larger pivot as President Trump looks to end the Iran war. The Washington Post reported on an elaborate White House ruse that was prompted by an Iranian assassination threat. The report said Mr. Trump secretly flew out of last month's NATO summit in Turkey on an alternate military aircraft while making it appear as though he was with the press pool on Air Force One. Mr. Trump says Iran is now on the cusp of financially collapsing, all part of a new strategy to bring the war to a close. Bernie Bennett in Washington.
1: Crews searched through rubble in Colombia after a powerful earthquake left thousands missing. Maria Jose Torres Macho, the UN's top official in Colombia, says the country has responded to Monday's tragic 7.4 earthquake centered in Chocó.
3: We have so far an updated account of fatalities from the statement of the Secretary General. We have now 182 fatalities, 2,500 people injured.
1: Other Latin American countries in the U.S. are providing aid. The hard-hit cities of Pereira and Cali have enforced curfews to prevent looting. Russia has released an American military veteran, allowing his return to the U.S. after 4 years of what his family and U.S. officials allege was wrongful incarceration and abusive treatment that left him near death. Robert Gilman was freed after President Trump said he spoke to Russian President Vladimir Putin. Trump said Gilman was released on humanitarian grounds and Russia asked for no one in exchange. On Wall Street, the Dow down by 184 points, the Nasdaq dropped 159, the S&P 500 lower by 24. More on these stories at townhall.com.
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6: 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I'm Cannon Shake in the First Merchants Newsroom. Washington City Council took steps to address the data centers wanting to move into the Washington area. The council also passed measures aimed at preparing for the next year's city budget at last night's city council meeting. Prior to the meeting, the council held two public hearings. One allowed local residents to voice their opinions about a local wheel tax and local motor vehicle excise surtax. While no one spoke against the taxes that are mandated by the state if the city wants funding for road maintenance projects, the council did hear an amendment to the proposed ordinance, bringing the ordinance language in compliance with the state code by addressing electric vehicles, motor-driven cycles, and military vehicles. The second hearing allowed residents to voice their opinions about the proposed moratorium or ask questions about data centers. Several people voiced their support for the moratorium. Mayor Rhodes also told the audience that the moratorium could be extended if needed for the city to research necessary regulations in regard to data centers. During the regular business session, both ordinances were passed by unanimous vote. In other business, the council approved a resolution transferring funds within the park department budget to buy a new truck for the department. The council also heard the introduction of three ordinances setting salaries for city workers, police officers, firefighters, and elected officials. If passed at the next meeting, city workers will receive an approximate 3.5% raise in 2027. The council also approved an ordinance reorganizing the city's plan commission to conform with state guidelines, dropping the number of plan commission members from 11 to 9. Councilman Charlie Selby was chosen to be the council's representative on the plan commission, replacing the late Tom Gress. In other business, the council approved funding requests from Connections, Senior and Family Services, Davies County Emergency Management, RSVP, the Soccer Federation, Little League, and Youth First. Following the council meeting, the Board of Works and Safety approved the nonprofit's funding request and approved a request from Bethany Christian Church to close Southeast 3rd Street from Main to South Street on Sunday, September 6th for a church fellowship event at the Commons. Indiana State Police Jasper District Troopers arrested multiple people over the weekend as part of a proactive enforcement effort aimed at removing impaired drivers from southern Indiana roadways. State police say troopers arrested 7 impaired drivers and made several additional arrests involving drugs, alcohol, and other criminal offenses. Those arrested include 43-year-old Brandon Flick of West Baden Springs for possession of meth, possession of cocaine, OWI, possession of paraphernalia, and marijuana. 34-year-old Stephen Sperling of Marengo was arrested on account of OVWI causing death and reckless driving. 28-year-old Alvia Corwin of Odin was arrested on counts of battery against a public official, resisting law enforcement, public intoxication, and disorderly conduct. 50-year-old Jason Thornton of Corridon was arrested for OVWI. 49-year-old Michael Miller of French Lick was arrested for OVWI with passengers under 18 and neglect of a dependent. 3 minors were also cited for minor consumption of alcohol. 34-year-old Elmer Lopez of Huntingburg was arrested for OVWI. 19-year-old Alexis Sandoval of Washington was arrested on counts of OVWI, possession of paraphernalia, and marijuana. 47-year-old Robert Gunn of Evansville was arrested for OVWI. Timothy Fox of Tennessee for invasion of privacy. 27-year-old Amaryllis Revolorio of Guatemala for obstruction of traffic and operating without a license. And 20-year-old Daniel Mora of Washington for obstruction of justice, possession of meth, false identity statement, and possession of marijuana. All criminal defendants are presumed innocent unless proven guilty in court. On the area arrest report, 51-year-old Jason Oldendorf of Mount Carmel, Illinois was arrested on a petition to revoke. Bond was set at $5,000. 34-year-old Gabriel DeLugos Madison of Montgomery was arrested on counts of maintaining a common nuisance and possession of meth. No bond was set. And 57-year-old Kevin Rourke of Washington was arrested on counts of possession of meth and maintaining a common nuisance. Bond was set at $10,000. On the obituaries, Esther Fleetwood passed away on Friday after spending her life of nearly 93 years in Washington. A celebration of life will be held Saturday, August 15th at the Washington Free Methodist Church with visitation at 10 a.m. and the service to follow. Esther Fleetwood was 92 years old. Carol Craze of Ligoti passed away peacefully on Saturday in Ligoti. A private family visitation will be held at the St. Martin Catholic Church, followed by a massive Christian burial, and burial will follow at the St. Martin Catholic Cemetery in Ligoti. Carol Craze was 89 years old. And that's a look at news from the First Merchants Newsroom on WAMW.
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9: Here is your weather forecast from the ABK Flooring Weather Center. 50-50 chance of showers and thunderstorms, mainly between midnight and 2 a.m. tonight. Partly cloudy otherwise with a low 73. Chance of showers and thunderstorms for Wednesday, mostly sunny and hot with a high near 91. Heat index values as high as 103. 40% chance of showers and thunderstorms, mainly after midnight tomorrow night, mostly cloudy, low 74. And chance of showers and thunderstorms Thursday, partly sunny with a high near 89.
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13: Plenty of sunshine, almost not a cloud in the sky.
12: Guns out.
14: And what's it gonna do when a hard part of the world runs wild on you?
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0: case you guys didn't realize it, it's a blazer out there. Woo! It's still summer. It's Big Al with you on the Afternoon Shakedown, hour number two, right here on Memories 107.9. All right, folks, if you have a birthday on this 11th day of August, we, of course, wish you a happy birthday.
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0: All right, if you have a birthday today, celebrate with Chris Hemsworth, 43, Thor in the Marvel Cinematic Universe. Will Friedle, Eric Matthews on Boy and Girl Meets World is 50 today. Chris Messina, Danny on the Mindy Project is 52. Anna Gunn, Walter White's wife Skyler on Breaking Bad is 58 today. Joe Rogan, yes, controversial comedian whose podcast caused Spotify users across access to Neil Young and Joni Mitchell's music, 59. Viola Davis, Amanda Waller in the Suicide Squad is 61. Joe Jackson, that would be the singer who did Stepping Out, not the guy who turned Michael Jackson into a plastic surgery addicted junkie who didn't live to see his 51st birthday. Please don't get them confused. Joe Jackson, 72 years old today. John Conley, country singer, is 80 years old. Let's see. Ian McDermott. Yes, Ian, the Emperor / Darth Sidious / Supreme Chancellor Palpatine in Star Wars, 82 today. What you gonna do, brother? Hulk Hogan, born on this date in 1953. We lost him last year. Would have been 73 this year. Alex Haley, Roots author, born on this date in 1921. Eric Carmen, who gave us All By Myself, Make Me Lose Control, and Hungry Eyes, born on this date, 1949. Today is National Presidential Joke Day. It's also National Sons and Daughters Day. And 24 days until you Labor Day weekend and 30 days until the NFL season kicks off. All right, let's have a summer song, right? Bananarama kicks off this hour with that cruel summer. Right here on Classic Hits, Memories 107.

Classic hits, memories, 107.9 with Only Want to Be With You. That's Hootie and the Blowfish here on this Tuesday afternoon. Big Al with you. And folks, let's do some random facts on this Tuesday.

0: janitory is an anagram of dirty room. All right, dormitory is an anagram of dirty room. Random fact number two, Cheez-It crackers are technically not squares. They're rectangles. They're about an inch by 0.95 inches. Random fact number three, Teller of Penn and Teller was born Raymond Joseph Derrickson Teller, but at some point in the 70s, he legally changed his name to the mononym Teller. Also, Teller, 78 now, if you can believe that. Penn Jillette is 71. Random fact number four, night insects like moths are probably attracted to lights because they mistake them for the light of the moon, which they used to navigate the earth before artificial lights. And finally, folks, random fact number five, the dog that played Toto in The Wizard of Oz was paid $125 per week, which is more than any of the human actors who played Munchkins. That's almost $3,000 in today's money. And that's our random facts for this Tuesday.
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7: Network Indiana Sports, I'm Nathaniel Finch. The Indianapolis Colts up in New England to play the Patriots for preseason game number one on Thursday. In the meantime, joint practice with the Patriots. The big news of the day, wide receiver Alec Pierce returning for some one-on-one work with the trainers. Off to the side, rehabbing his ankle injury that has kept him out the entire training camp. Despite earlier reports that he had to receive a second injection on his ankle, GM Chris Ballard says that's untrue, and he's making great progress to return for week one. The status of Alec Pierce will make a big difference for star tight end Tyler Warren, who head coach Shane Steichen says has been incredible.
8: Yeah, he looks phenomenal. He's having a hell of a camp right now. Just trying to get the matchups with him any way we can, find different ways to use them, and grow from there. Like I said, he's just a tremendous player that we try to, get him the ball any way we can.
7: That's from the Pat McAfee Show. Tonight, the Indiana Fever in action, taking on the New York Liberty, 7:30 Eastern at Gainbridge Fieldhouse. A lot of noise off the court surrounding the Fever. Head coach Stephanie White says they got to block that out.
9: From a humanistic perspective and life lesson perspective, I think our group does a really good job of responding. I think our group does a really good job of pouring into one another, keeping the main thing, of understanding that there are a lot of folks out there who want to divide us. In our locker room, we do a really good job of keeping that outside the locker room.
7: The Fever and Liberty, tonight at 7:30 Eastern. Just before that, at 6:40, Major League Baseball action gets underway. The Tigers host the Guardians, while the Cubs in D.C. to play the Nationals. An hour later on the South Side, the White Sox host the Reds, while the Cardinals in St. Louis take on the Phillies. With your Network Indiana Sports Report, I'm Nathaniel Finch.
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0: Here is your weather forecast from the ABK Flooring Weather Center. 50-50 chance of showers and thunderstorms, mainly between midnight and 2 a.m. tonight. Partly cloudy otherwise with a low 73. Chance of showers and thunderstorms for Wednesday, mostly sunny and hot with a high near 91. Heat index values as high as 103. 40% chance of showers and thunderstorms, mainly after midnight tomorrow night, mostly cloudy, low 74. And chance of showers and thunderstorms Thursday, partly sunny with a high near 89.
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0: National Weather Service in Indianapolis has issued a severe thunderstorm warning for Vigo County, Northern Monroe County, Morgan County, Northeastern Sullivan County, Southern Hendricks County, Clay County, Owen County, Southeastern Park County, Northeastern Greene County, Putnam County, until 6:45 p.m. Eastern Daylight Time. At 5:46 p.m. Eastern Daylight Time, severe thunderstorms were located along a line extending from 11 miles northeast of Rockville to 8 miles north of Brazil to near Terre Haute, moving southeast at 60 miles per hour. Expected hazards include 60 miles per hour wind gusts and quarter-size hail. This is a radar-indicated threat. The following impacts are expected. Hail damage to vehicles is expected. Expect wind damage to roofs, siding, and trees. Locations impacted include Bloomington, Terre Haute, Plainfield, Martinsville, Greencastle, Mooresville, Brazil, Bloomfield, Spencer, Hillettsville, West Terre Haute, Jacksonville, Cloverdale, Brooklyn, Worthington, Perryton, Farmersburg, Monrovia, Sellaville, and Morgantown. This includes Interstate 70 between mile markers 1 and 68. For your protection, move to an interior room on the lowest floor of a building. Repeating, a severe thunderstorm warning has been issued until 6:45 p.m. Eastern Daylight Time for the following counties in Indiana: Clay, Greene, Hendricks, Monroe, Morgan, Owen, Park, Putnam, Sullivan, and Vigo.
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6: Here is your weather forecast from the ABK Flooring Weather Center. 50-50 chance of showers and thunderstorms, mainly between midnight and 2 a.m. tonight. Partly cloudy otherwise with a low 73. Chance of showers and thunderstorms for Wednesday, mostly sunny and hot with a high near 91. Heat index values as high as 103. 40% chance of showers and thunderstorms, mainly after midnight tomorrow night, mostly cloudy, low 74. And chance of showers and thunderstorms Thursday, partly sunny with a high near 89.
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We got Queen for your Tuesday. It's Ryan Chase. Thanks for rocking out with us. Hope you're enjoying all the tunes. Bon Jovi coming up. Also, Roy Orbison. Do some George Michael and Wham now.

0: The National Weather Service in Indianapolis has issued a severe thunderstorm warning for southwestern Vigo County, Sullivan County, southwestern Clay County, western Greene County, until 6:45 p.m. Eastern Daylight Time. At 6:19 p.m. Eastern Daylight Time, a severe thunderstorm was located near Sullivan, or 22 miles east of Robinson, moving south at 45 miles per hour. Expected hazards include 60 miles per hour wind gusts. This is a radar indicated threat. The following impacts are expected: expect damage to roofs, siding, and trees. Locations impacted include Linton, Sullivan, Jacksonville, Shelburne, Farmersburg, Duggar, Hyra, Lyons, Fairbanks, Carlisle, Switch City, Merrim, Graysville, Colmont, Pleasantville, Turtle Creek Reservoir, Vicksburg, and Paxton. For your protection, move to an interior room on the lowest floor of a building. Repeating, a severe thunderstorm warning has been issued until 6:45 p.m. Eastern Daylight Time for the following counties in Indiana: Clay, Greene, Sullivan, and Vigo.
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9: Here is your weather forecast from the ABK Flooring Weather Center. 50-50 chance of showers and thunderstorms, mainly between midnight and 2 a.m. tonight. Partly cloudy otherwise with a low 73. Chance of showers and thunderstorms for Wednesday, mostly sunny and hot with a high near 91. Heat index values as high as 103. 40% chance of showers and thunderstorms, mainly after midnight tomorrow night, mostly cloudy, low 74. And chance of showers and thunderstorms Thursday, partly sunny with a high near 89.
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0: National Weather Service in Indianapolis has issued a severe thunderstorm warning for southern Shelby County, Monroe County, northwestern Decatur County, Brown County, Johnson County, Bartholomew County, northern Martin County, Greene County, Lawrence County, Jackson County, northwestern Jennings County, northeastern Daviess County, until 7:30 p.m. Eastern Daylight Time. At 6:27 p.m. Eastern Daylight Time, severe thunderstorms were located along a line extending from near Mooresville to 8 miles north of Bloomington to near Linton, moving southeast at 50 miles per hour. Expected hazards include 60 miles per hour wind gusts. This is a radar-indicated threat. The following impacts are expected. Expect damage to roofs, siding, and trees. Locations impacted include Bloomington, Columbus, Seymour, Bedford, Franklin, Linton, Brownstown, Bloomfield, Nashville, New Whiteland, Edinburgh, Mitchell, Whiteland, Bargersville, Hope, Flat Rock, Milford, Odin, Prince's Lakes, and Geneva. This includes the following highways: Interstate 65 between mile markers 47 and 93, Interstate 74 near mile marker 127. For your protection, move to an interior room on the lowest floor of a building. Repeating, a severe thunderstorm warning has been issued until 7:30 p.m. Eastern Daylight Time for the following counties in Indiana: Bartholomew, Brown, Daviess, Decatur, Greene, Jackson, Jennings, Johnson, Lawrence, Martin, Monroe, and Shelby.
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0: 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What completely stupid thing did you believe as a kid and nobody bothered to correct you? People online are admitting they thought airport luggage rode one giant conveyor belt all the way to your vacation. Whales made ocean waves, and the whole world was actually black and white before color TV. My favorite was that pro wrestlers had to fight if they ran into each other at the grocery store. Your turn. What childhood fact took you way too long to figure out?
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4: Here is your weather forecast from the ABK Flooring Weather Center. 50-50 chance of showers and thunderstorms, mainly between midnight and 2 a.m. tonight. Partly cloudy otherwise with a low 73. Chance of showers and thunderstorms for Wednesday, mostly sunny and hot with a high near 91. Heat index values as high as 103. 40% chance of showers and thunderstorms, mainly after midnight tomorrow night, mostly cloudy, low 74. And chance of showers and thunderstorms Thursday, partly sunny with a high near 89.
5: If you're making breakfast, Dwayne and Cannon like 3 pancakes, 7 pieces of bacon, and exactly 8 hash browns. 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

Severe thunderstorm watch number 565 has been extended until 9 p.m. Eastern Daylight Time and expanded to include the following county: Knox, Indiana. Remember, a severe thunderstorm watch means the conditions are favorable for the development of severe weather, including large hail and damaging winds, in and close to the watch area. While severe weather may not be imminent, persons should remain alert for rapidly changing weather conditions and listen for later statements and possible warnings. 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

0: Naked Eyes, and always something there to remind me. It's Ryan Chase. Apparently getting friend-zoned doesn't necessarily mean you're out of the running for having kids together anymore. Get this. More and more millennials are trying platonic co-parenting, raising kids with a friend instead of a romantic partner. Now, some single moms are even moving in together and calling it a mommune. There are now apps that can help you find a platonic co-parent, too. So, dating app? Nah, let's just skip directly to soccer practice and a 30-year mortgage.
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8: Here is your weather forecast from the ABK Flooring Weather Center. 50-50 chance of showers and thunderstorms, mainly between midnight and 2 a.m. tonight. Partly cloudy otherwise with a low 73. Chance of showers and thunderstorms for Wednesday, mostly sunny and hot with a high near 91. Heat index values as high as 103. 40% chance of showers and thunderstorms, mainly after midnight tomorrow night, mostly cloudy, low 74. And chance of showers and thunderstorms Thursday, partly sunny with a high near 89.
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I'm Ryan Chase. Thank you so much for hanging out with us and making us a part of your Tuesday. We've got Lionel Richie coming up all night long. Also, 38 Special, Hold On Loosely. Right now, it's the Wallflowers.

Severe thunderstorm watch number 568 has been extended until 9 p.m. Eastern Daylight Time, and expanded to include the following county: DuBois, Indiana. Remember, a severe thunderstorm watch means the conditions are favorable for the development of severe weather, including large hail and damaging winds, in and close to the watch area. While severe weather may not be imminent, persons should remain alert for rapidly changing weather conditions, and listen for later statements and possible warnings. Stay tuned to NOAA Weather Radio, commercial radio and television outlets, or internet sources for the latest severe weather information.

The National Weather Service in Indianapolis has issued a severe thunderstorm warning for southern Vigo County, northern Sullivan County, southwestern Clay County, until 8 p.m. Eastern Daylight Time. At 7:19 p.m. Eastern Daylight Time, a severe thunderstorm was located 12 miles northeast of Hudsonville, or 12 miles southeast of Marshall, moving east at 20 miles per hour. Expected hazards include 60 miles per hour wind gusts and quarter-size hail. This is a radar-indicated threat. The following impacts are expected. Hail damage to vehicles is expected. Expect wind damage to roofs, siding, and trees. Locations impacted include Sullivan, Shelburne, Prairie Creek, Farmersburg, Hyra, Fairbanks, Colmont, and Pimento. For your protection, move to an interior room on the lowest floor of a building. Repeating, a severe thunderstorm warning has been issued until 8 p.m. Eastern Daylight Time for the following counties in Indiana, Clay, Sullivan, and Vigo.

0: 38 Special, Hold On Loosely. It's Ryan Chase. Now, you know that moment when you get in your car, the seatbelt buckle basically cooks your thigh? Well, Mercedes apparently said, hold my beer, because two Mercedes AMG owners, they are now suing after they say the little metal AMG logo built into the seat, it got so hot in the sun that it gave them second degree burns. So you can spend all that money on a Mercedes and it brands you like cattle. Nothing says luxury like peeling yourself off the driver's seat.
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3: Here is your weather forecast from the ABK Flooring Weather Center. 50-50 chance of showers and thunderstorms, mainly between midnight and 2 a.m. tonight. Partly cloudy otherwise with a low 73. Chance of showers and thunderstorms for Wednesday, mostly sunny and hot with a high near 91. Heat index values as high as 103. 40% chance of showers and thunderstorms, mainly after midnight tomorrow night, mostly cloudy, low 74. And chance of showers and thunderstorms Thursday, partly sunny with a high near 89.
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0: 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Make sure and get your news from people who actually live here. You can catch the first Merchant's Newsroom with Cannon Shake right here on WAMW. 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
4: Here is your weather forecast from the ABK Flooring Weather Center. 50-50 chance of showers and thunderstorms, mainly between midnight and 2 a.m. tonight. Partly cloudy otherwise with a low 73. Chance of showers and thunderstorms for Wednesday, mostly sunny and hot with a high near 91. Heat index values as high as 103. 40% chance of showers and thunderstorms, mainly after midnight tomorrow night, mostly cloudy, low 74. And chance of showers and thunderstorms Thursday, partly sunny with a high near 89.
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0: DeBarge, Rhythm of the Night. I'm Ryan Chase. So apparently you're now allowed to hate pumpkin spice without having to explain yourself. Is this a great country or what? There is a list of toxic norms that we've somehow decided are normal, like your boss expecting you to answer texts 24/7, companies ghosting you after an interview, and people acting personally offended when you don't like pumpkin spice. You say, I don't like it. They look at you like you just kicked a puppy. I mean, come on, it's a latte. You are allowed to have boundaries.
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5: Here is your weather forecast from the ABK Flooring Weather Center. 50-50 chance of showers and thunderstorms, mainly between midnight and 2 a.m. tonight. Partly cloudy otherwise with a low 73. Chance of showers and thunderstorms for Wednesday, mostly sunny and hot with a high near 91. Heat index values as high as 103. 40% chance of showers and thunderstorms, mainly after midnight tomorrow night, mostly cloudy, low 74. And chance of showers and thunderstorms Thursday, partly sunny with a high near 89.
6: 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They'll tell you there's nothing funnier than the morning shakeup. Well, outside of actual comedians. Memories 107.9.